0: Abigail Boyd, led an inquiry into the sector. She told the ABC childcare workers are telling her the recent reforms have made it harder to keep children safe.
1: More paperwork, more time off of the floor where they can't actually be with children, more pressure on their time. They are seeing more churn in the workforce as more people don't want to be put in these environments with what is often, you know, really kind of silly rules, which aren't keeping children safe, but make the regulators and the government feel like they've done something.
0: 19 to 24-year-olds have recorded low levels of trust in politicians, media and religion. That's according to the latest data from the longitudinal study of Australian children released today. The studies followed 10,000 young people for more than two decades to gauge their views on society. Only 15% of the cohort trusted politicians and social media, while only 18% had faith in traditional media. It's also found that more than a third of those involved in the study volunteered, and over a half followed politicians and political causes online. Plans to put a 20% tax on ships using the Strait of Hormuz has been dropped by the U.S. Instead of the U.S. President Donald Trump says Washington will strike a deal with multiple countries across the Persian Gulf to recoup on costs spent blockading the strait.
2: They would love to invest more money in the United States at record amounts, and that would be very acceptable. And this way, there's no fee. I don't like the concept of a fee, but at the same time, it's not fair that we're protecting this strait for the entire world, for China and everyone. I don't mind protecting it for China. I don't mind protecting it for anybody, but it's unfair that we're not in somehow compensated.
0: One of the most complete T-Rex skeletons ever unearthed has been sold for a record-breaking price in New York. Gus was sold for $71.8 million Australian dollars to a phone bidder at the Sotheby auction overnight. The skeleton was discovered on a ranch in South Dakota in 2021. The sale beats the previous record for a dinosaur fossil at auction. A stegosaurus called Apex was sold for just over $44 million in 2024. The auction's been the center of scientific debate about the selling of fossils to private collections. Academics and paleontologists fear auctions like this could price out museums and damage the study of future finds. The sport, and in the FIFA World Cup, Spain has secured a place in the grand final. The Spanish side beat tournament favorites France 2-0 at Dallas Stadium.
3: Porro.
0: The SBS call there of Pedro Porro scoring Spain's second goal. The win means Spain will take on the winner of tomorrow's game between England and Argentina at the grand final. In rugby league, West Tigers star Jerome Luai will play for Parramatta next year ahead of his move to the Papua New Guinea Chiefs. The Tigers have given Luai permission to leave at the end of this season to create salary cap space, and he signed a one-year deal with the Eels. Parramatta football general manager Mark O'Neill has described Luai as one of the most successful players of his generation, saying he'll mentor and develop the next generation of Eels. And now moving to today's weather, Rabibi Broome, sunny and 31, Borley Perth, sunny and 24, Tarndanya, Adelaide, mostly sunny and 16, Vanar, Melbourne, cloudy and 15, Nipaluna, Hobart, cloudy and 14, Ngunnawal and Ngambri Country or Canberra, morning frost, sunny and 14, Gadigal Country, Sydney, a possible shower with 18, Mugajin, Brisbane, partly cloudy and 22, Gimore, Cairns, mostly sunny and 27, Garamilla, Darwin, sunny and 32, in Bantwa, Alice Springs, sunny and 18, and for Wybin, Thursday Island, a shower or two, windy and 28. And that's been the latest from NIRS News.
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0: just get in my car and go to the shops. My wife is getting off, having to drive me everywhere. My mates think I'm a goose. My daughter thinks I'm a disgrace because I could have hit someone. When you blow over the limit, you're really blowing a lot. Drink drive. It's not worth the risk. Authorised by the State Government, Perth Station Sponsor.
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0: Hey, you probably listener. 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

0: WA is working and helping Australia. WA makes up nearly half of Australia's exports, which helps to fund projects across this country. We're proud of what we give and do, but we get less GST money for each person than other places. They are looking at GST again. WA doesn't want less money. 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Authorised by the State Government, Perth Station sponsor.
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120 short years ago, over 30 tribes or language groups of Aboriginal people were spread throughout the Kimberley's vast interior. They lived much as they had for the previous 50 to 60,000 years, in harmony with the land. It was part of them, and they were part of it. The people of each tribe spoke their own language and lived within clearly defined boundaries that had been set out in ancestral times. They had their own spiritual beliefs or dreamings that were passed down through the ages by tribal elders in stories of the Dreamtime and illustrated in paintings on the rock faces and cave walls of their land. The tribes were made up of strong family groups or clans, each with their own traditional stories covering knowledge, law, and social behavior that were passed down from generation to generation.

0: as tribal law forbade contact among people of different language groups, other than that carried out during traditional intertribal ceremonies or business, there was little communication between the people of neighboring tribes. The Aboriginals grew no crops, nor set up any permanent settlements, choosing instead to roam through their country, hunting and gathering the variety of foods and medicinal plants that the land had to offer. Then, in the mid-1880s, strange new creatures began to appear on the Aboriginals' traditional hunting grounds. These creatures, and the Europeans who drove them there, were to bring sudden and dramatic changes to the people of this ancient land. The forced introduction of cattle and sheep onto the Aboriginals' land, and the often brutal imposition of a new colonial order on the indigenous people, serves as an example of 19th century European expansionism that would be impossible to justify in today's enlightened society. It also brought about a change which stands as a tribute to mankind's ability to triumph over adversity. Although the indigenous people of the Kimberleys have endured a devastating, culture-altering intrusion of their land and their lives, they are emerging in control of both.
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1: But I blow can't just get in the car and go shop. My banana getting wild to drive me everywhere. All the banana is knock part me. My little one saying I can easy mop somebody. But when you blow over the limit, you're blowing everything. Drunk and drive, not worth it. 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

0: Harrison Peterson here from NIRS News, coming to you from the lands of the Yuggera and Turrbal peoples. Changes to the New South Wales' childcare sector are needed to keep children safe. That's what a state MP wants to see. The calls come as Sydney childcare worker Hamish Tate faces more than 320 child abuse charges. New South Wales Greens MP Abigail Boyd led an inquiry into the sector. She told the ABC childcare workers are telling her the recent reforms have made it harder to keep children safe.
1: More paperwork, more time off of the floor where they can't actually be with children, more pressure on their time. They are seeing more churn in the workforce as more people don't want to be put in these environments with what is often, you know, really kind of silly rules, which aren't keeping children safe, but make the regulators and the government feel like they've done something.
0: 19 to 24-year-olds have recorded low levels of trust in politicians, media and religion. That's according to the latest data from the longitudinal study of Australian children released today. The studies followed 10,000 young people for more than two decades to gauge their views on society. Only 15% of the cohort trusted politicians and social media, while only 18% had faith in traditional media. It's also found that more than a third of those involved in the study volunteered, and over a half followed politicians and political causes online. Plans to put a 20% tax on ships using the Strait of Hormuz has been dropped by the US. Instead of the controversial tariffs, US President Donald Trump says Washington will strike a deal with multiple countries across the Persian Gulf to recoup on costs spent blockading the strait.
2: They would love to invest more money in the United States at record amounts. And that would be very acceptable. And this way, there's no fee. I don't like the concept of a fee. But at the same time, it's not fair that we're protecting this strait for the entire world, for China and everyone. I don't mind protecting it for China. I don't mind protecting it for anybody. But it's unfair that we're not in somehow compensated.
0: One of the most complete T-Rex skeletons ever unearthed has been sold for a record-breaking price in New York. Gus was sold for $71.8 million Australian dollars to a phone bidder at the Sotheby auction overnight. The skeleton was discovered on a ranch in South Dakota in 2021. The sale beats the previous record for a dinosaur fossil at auction. A stegosaurus called Apex was sold for just over $44 million in 2024. The auction's been the center of scientific debate about the selling of fossils to private collections. Academics and paleontologists fear auctions like this could price out museums and damage the study of future finds. The sport, and in the FIFA World Cup, Spain has secured a place in the grand final. The Spanish side beat tournament favorites France 2-0 at Dallas Stadium.
3: Toro.
0: That's the SBS call there of Pedro Porro scoring Spain's second goal. The win means Spain will take on the winner of tomorrow's game between England and Argentina at the grand final. In rugby league, West Tigers star Jerome Luai will play for Parramatta next year ahead of his move to the Papua New Guinea Chiefs. The Tigers have given Luai permission to leave at the end of this season to create salary cap space, and he signed a one-year deal with the Eels. Parramatta football general manager Mark O'Neill has described Luai as one of the most successful players of his generation, saying he'll mentor and develop the next generation of Eels. And now moving to today's weather, Rabibi Broome, sunny and 31, Borley Perth, sunny and 24, Tardanya Adelaide, mostly sunny and 16, Vanar Melbourne, cloudy and 15, Nipaluna Hobart, cloudy and 14, Ngunnawal and Ngambri Country or Canberra, morning frost, sunny and 14, Gadigal Country, Sydney, a possible shower with 18, Mugajin, Brisbane, partly cloudy and 22, Gimoy, Cairns, mostly sunny and 27, Garamilla, Darwin, sunny and 32, in Bantwa, Alice Springs, sunny and 18, and for Wyburn, Thursday Island, a shower or two, windy and 28. And that's been the latest from NIRS News.
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0: good service tax or GST. Are you doing good and help more Australia? 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Talk up and make them they can same for WA. 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

0: Hi, this is a message from the Kimberley Tackling Indigenous Smoking Team in Halls Creek. Smoking is responsible for 1 in 5 deaths. 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
1: 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I've been

0: Hey there, Harrison Peterson here from NIRS News, coming to you from the lands of the Yuggera and Turrbal peoples. Researchers have taken a new approach to create the most detailed look into Aboriginal and Torres Strait Islander cancer outcomes yet.
1: This latest release has millions of rows of First Nations cancer data. For the first time, we've been able to provide a much more detailed national picture of cancer incidence, mortality and survival, providing new insights that simply weren't available before. And this is the most comprehensive cancer data available for First Nations people to date.
0: That's Justin Harvey there. He's the head of the Cancer Data Unit at the Australian Institute of Health and Welfare. The Institute's latest figures have revealed Aboriginal and Torres Strait Islanders were more likely to be diagnosed with cancers that have a lower survivability rate, including lung and liver cancer. A part of the Simpson Desert will be declared an Indigenous Protected Area today. The land in the southeast corner of the Northern Territory covers more than 47,000 square kilometres. Les Turner from the Central Land Council has told the ABC it allows traditional owners to protect cultural sites and threatened species.
2: The work that's done to assist and maintain, you know, the ecological balance there, and it's important, and traditional owners are proud and keen for this to happen.
0: A new report's discovered Gen Z's biggest concerns about the future.
3: Housing is a really front-of-mind issue for this group, far eclipsing the other issues that we assessed. There's also a high level about environmental concerns, really thinking about what those natural weather events in the future looks like, and some level of concern about global economic outcomes.
0: That's Kirsten Campbell from Growing Up in Australia on the ABC. The longitudinal study of Australian children has been talking to 10,000 young people over the past 20 years. The study's latest figures found 19 to 20-year-olds and 23 to 24-year-olds had low trust in politicians, the media and religious institutions. It's the most expensive dinosaur fossil ever sold. A T-Rex skeleton called Gus went under the hammer for $71.8 million Australian dollars in New York overnight. Gus broke the auction record set by a stegosaurus called Apex, which sold for just over $44 million in 2024. The skeleton was discovered on a ranch in South Dakota in 2021. Gus was bought by a private collector who bid over the phone. The auction's been the centre of scientific debate about the selling of fossils to private collections. Academics and paleontologists fear auctions like this could price out museums and damage the study of future finds. Plans to put a 20% tax on ships using the Strait of Hormuz has been dropped by the US. Instead of the controversial tariffs, US President Donald Trump says Washington will strike deals with multiple countries across the Persian Gulf to recoup on costs of blockading the strait.
4: They would love to invest more money in the United States at record amounts, and that would be very acceptable. And this way, there's no fee. I don't like the concept of a fee. But at the same time, it's not fair that we're protecting this strait for the entire world, for China and everyone. I don't mind protecting it for China. I don't mind protecting it for anybody. But it's unfair that we're not in somehow compensated.
0: 20 U.S. Navy warships and hundreds of military aircraft are enforcing Washington's naval blockade on Iran, according to U.S. Central Command. And now moving to sport. West Tigers star Jerome Luai will play for Parramatta next year ahead of his move to the Papua New Guinea Chiefs. The Tigers have given Luai permission to leave at the end of the season to create salary cap space, and he signed a one-year deal with the Eels. Parramatta Football General Manager Mark O'Neill has described Luai as one of the most successful players of his generation and saying he'll mentor and develop future players for the Eels. And if you want to stay up to date with the latest from NIRS News, you can always send an email to news@nirs.org.au. So that's news@nirs.org.au. 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And that's been the latest from NIRS News. Thanks for joining me. 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And that's been the latest from NIRS News. Thanks for joining me. 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And that's been the latest from NIRS News. Thanks for joining me. 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And that's been the latest from NIRS News. Thanks for joining me. 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Or you can message us on Facebook, Instagram, or LinkedIn. And that's been the latest from NIRS News. 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And that's been the latest from NIRS News. Thanks for joining me.

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We've got great music from the Golden Oldies. Why do you build me up, build me up, but I don't, baby, just to let me down. To the hottest tracks.

0: start up now schooling. Langa kindergarten, before primary, that and they call them pre-primary, or they done last pala year, year 7, langa they done next pala year na 2027. But like I said, it's time now to take them that lad kid, langa you close up one local public school and enroll them but them pala now. You gotta do them but this lad thing na before the day, Friday, the 24th of July. They done kind of schooling now, proper good one education. He given but yours one kid lang him own bala life, proper good way scatter to start him up in bala life. To catch him but more bala thing bla you sabi, talk lang yours close one local, they done public school. Or find him but now, lang a daran internet, lang a computer, they done na education.wa.edu.au and search him but now, for lang a dijan word wangi enroll. Dejan Wangi na e message spoken Wangi Aboriginal interpreting WA from Daran WA government Dejan station.
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1: Yeah, hope you guys having an awesome morning out there. Taking it up to 2 p.m., 3-hour show there for our listeners. Enjoying the company with Coco Loco show there for wherever you are in the Pilbara and Kimberley District. Also, maybe hitting it up there in Broome area on Radio Galari, and also going through the National Indigenous Radio Services out there for our listeners throughout our nations. And I once again hope you're enjoying it through our backyards in the Pilbara and Kimberleys. Not forgetting throughout DP here, also broadcasting of this beautiful Nyunyal country here in Ngalanbur, the place we're surrounded by springs, as we know as Ballad Country as well. And hope you guys enjoying it there. 21 minutes to the hour of 11 o'clock, bringing up our updates with our tide charts. As we live throughout the northwest Kimberley coastal areas there as well, if you are in Broome, in Yarrow country, and also in Nyunyal there, but listening through our network on Packham, get your latest updates with your tide charts in and around country. If you are in saltwater country there as well, and not forgetting countrymen's living in major river systems as well, in freshwater country, they have a beautiful day fishing out for today there as well. And I hope you guys are enjoying it so far with me. Haven't been on yesterday and Monday, had a really, really sick days there with you guys for 2 days. But don't worry, hitting it up, tapping it up, 3 hour show there for our listeners. Hope you guys enjoy my company throughout the next 3 hours. There for you guys. Packham Network Daily Music is going to be heading your way. Indigenous, non-Indigenous music also throughout the hours that you're going to be hearing me throughout the network on Packham there as well. Once again, get you latest updates with your tide charts in saltwater country. If you are in the northwest Kimberley coastal areas, get it on your website through tides.willyweather.com.au/ wherever you are throughout the northwest Kimberley coastal areas. And once again, our tide charts information is brought to you today by Willy Weather. If you are in Broome area, apparently the tide's coming, and pretty nice big tide in and around Broome this morning. 9.1 meters there as well. Just come in, I guess. Just run about 2 minutes to the hour of 11 o'clock this morning. Pretty nice big tide, 9.1 meters. Heading back down to 1.43 meters. Just around about 10 minutes to the hour of 6 o'clock this evening. Doing a bit of late night, around about half past 11. It's going to be pretty nice big tide as well, 8.75 meters there as well in and around Broome area. 6.7 meters in the bay if you're heading out north and south as well with our tide charts. It's going to be a nice pretty tide charts as well, 6.84 meters, just hitting it up to the 7 meters mark there as well, just around about quarter to 12 this afternoon there, quarter past 12 there as well. This afternoon, and doing a bit of late night, it's going to be pretty small tide. It's not even worth it, I guess. 0.65 meters, just around about 6 o'clock this evening there as well. But if you are in saltwater country, have a beautiful day fishing out on country wherever you are in the Pilbara and Kimberley districts. In saltwater country, not forgetting countrymen's in major river systems, also in freshwater country. But if you are in the northwest Kimberley coastal areas, get your latest updates with your tide charts on tides.willyweather.com.au/. And once again, this information is brought to you today by Willy Weather with our tide charts throughout the northwest Kimberley coastal areas. Checking out, yes, it's going to be checking out, you guys, fixtures and results there as well with the AFL Toyota Premierships for 2026. Bit of updates, forecasts throughout our districts in and around the Kimberley and Pilbara, and the official weather forecast for our major cities. And that's coming up later on as well. And I once again hope you guys enjoying it. Mixing it up, tapping it up, mixed songs for you guys. Indigenous, non-Indigenous music. Hope you guys are enjoying it with Coco Loco. 24 minutes to the hour of 11 o'clock. Taking it on through Packham Network 106.1 FM. 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

0: Yes, the sign there with Ace of Base, followed up with Tracks with Pointer Sisters, Fire, and Train with Hazel Sister there as well. 34 minutes to the hour of 11 o'clock. Hope you guys are enjoying it here so far with Coco Loco whipping it up, blasting it up for you guys on Peckham there on this lovely Wednesday morning, taking it towards the afternoon there as well on our dial tone, wherever you are on Peckham as well. Bringing up our latest and updates and get your match stats on the man there as well with the footies there on AFL. And also good luck with the AFLW as well with the women's. And get your latest updates and Google it on your website, afl.com.au/fixtures. And once again, this is sponsored through Telstra, McDonald's and the official sponsors of Toyota AFL Premierships for 2026. And good luck with those teams. Winning it around for 18 there as well. And once again, round 19 is kicking it off 16th of July. That's going to be, I guess, tomorrow. Geelong Cats versus St Kilda at the Gamba Stadium at 5:30 p.m. Australian Western Standard Time, alongside with the game on Friday as well, 17th of July. It's going to be Sydney Swans versus Adelaide at the SCG, 5:40 p.m. Australian Western Standard Time. Quite a few games on Saturday as well. 18th of July, Port Adelaide versus Dockers at the Adelaide Oval at 11:15 a.m. Australian Western Standard Time. North Melbourne versus Melbourne Demons at the Marvel Stadium at 2:15 p.m. Australian Western Standard Time. Collingwood Magpies versus Carlton at the MCG at 5:35 p.m. Australian Western Standard Time. West Coast Eagles versus Brisbane Lions at the Optus Stadium at 6:10 in the evening, Australian Western Standard Time. And alongside on July the 19th, it's going to be Richmond Tigers versus Hawthorns at the MCG there at 11:10 a.m. in the morning, Australian Western Standard Time. And Gold Coast Suns versus Western Bulldogs at the People First Stadium at 1:15 p.m. Australian Western Standard Time. Alongside Sunday games as well will be Essendon Bombers versus Giants at the Marvel Stadium at 2:40 p.m. Australian Western Standard Time. And good luck with those teams there for round 19, kicking it off tomorrow, 16th of July. Once again, get your latest match stats on demand as it's Kitty's footy month as well. You can do your tickets, fantasy tipping, shop online, as well as become your official member for your team. 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Checking out the weather forecast is coming up next day as well. Hope you guys are enjoying a daily Indigenous, non-Indigenous music, and enjoy a bit of Coloured Stone coming up next. Heading your way on a network through Peckham, whipping it up with Coco Loco.
1: 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Oh!

bit of Warrumbi Band there with Breadline as well as Colour Stone, House of Dreams there as well. Bringing up our weather forecast throughout our districts in and around the Pilbara and Kimberleys, and the official weather forecast for our major cities throughout our nations there as well. Throughout our districts in the Kimberleys for today, with the forecast, sunny days in the Kimberleys, winds coming easterly up to 15 to 25 kilometres, tending east to southeasterly, bringing up to 25 to 40 kilometres in the morning. Daytime maximum temperatures around 25 to mid 32 there. Looking moderate throughout our Kimberley districts, with a fire danger in the North Kimberley, coast of Derby and Broome, as well as the inlands of the Kimberleys as well, are all looking moderate with our fire danger. Sunny days with a forecast throughout Aigal, Bidgeranga, Broome and Derby, all looking sunny there as well. Top of 29 degrees throughout Aigal, 33 throughout Bidgeranga, 31 degrees with a forecast throughout Broome and Derby. Fitzroy, Halls Creek, Clumbrew and Kununurra also looking sunny there as well. 29 for Fitzroy, 26 degrees throughout Halls Creek, 31 in Clumbrew, a top of 29 in Kununurra. Lombardina and Wyndham all looking sunny as well. 31 for Wyndham, 29 throughout Lombardina. Winds easing and sunny days with the forecast throughout Wallal with a top of 30 degrees. Checking out the Pilbara forecast throughout the districts for today in the Pilbara districts, there's looking sunny as well. Winds coming easterly up to 15 to 20 kilometres, tending east to northeasterly up to 25 to 40 kilometres in the morning, then tending east to southeasterly up to 15 to 20 kilometres in the late evening. Daytime maximum temperatures around 25 to mid 30s there. With the fire danger in the Pilbara districts, looking in the North Interior and Central Pilbara, moderate there, but throughout the areas of Hadeland and Barra, it's very high extreme fire danger there as well. Inland and coast of Ashburton looking moderate, and well as the Gulf Coast of Exmouth are all looking moderate also with a fire danger in the Pilbara districts there, sorry. Barrow Island, Dampier, also Exmouth and Karratha, as well as the forecast throughout Marble Bar, all looking sunny today. Barrow Island looking at a top of 25 degrees, 27 in Dampier, 26 throughout the areas in Exmouth, and a top of 28 for Karratha, and 29 degrees throughout Marble Bar there as well. Sunny days also throughout Newman, Onslow, Panawanaka, Parabadoo, as well as Port Hedland. All looking sunny there as well. 25 for Newman, 28 degrees throughout Onslow, 29 in Panawanaka, a top of 28 degrees throughout Parabadoo, and 30 degrees in Port Hedland. Telfer, Tom Price and Newman also looking sunny there as well with their forecast. 27 throughout Telfer, 25 in Tom Price, and a top of 29 degrees throughout the areas in Newman. Excuse me. Forecast throughout our guests, our nations, in our major cities as well. Sydney, mostly sunny, 16 degrees. Melbourne, cloudy days, a top of 14 degrees. Mostly sunny with the forecast throughout the areas in Brisbane, 20 degrees there as well. Sunshiny day with the forecast for Perth, a top of 22 degrees. Adelaide, looking mostly sunny, 15 degrees. Also Hobart, looking mostly sunny with their forecast.

0: A top of 14 degrees. Sunny days with a forecast throughout Canberra, 14 degrees. And sunshiny days also throughout Darwin, a top of 30 degrees there as well. Get your official weather forecast in your areas throughout the Pilbara and Kimberleys and the official weather forecast throughout your nations. Get it on your website through bomb.gov.au/ wherever you are. Once again, this information is brought to you today by the Bureau of Meteorology. So getting a bit up there. 10 minutes to the hour of, I guess, 12 o'clock, taking it up to 1 p.m. So Dolo is going to be filling in for her show at 1 to 2 p.m. So it's only a two-hour show. Hope you guys enjoy Coco Loco show coming up next. Yes. And hitting it up on our network, Tripeca. Hope you guys enjoying my company with me on this lovely, I guess, lovely Wednesday morning towards the afternoon shows as well. Enjoying Coco Loco.
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Yeah, why not enjoy that bit of Bon Jovi there with I'll Be There For You. Also tracks there with Crazy But Not with Barrow Monday. If you guys are going fishing, hope you do catch a Barrow Monday as well as Seaside Drifters. We're getting older now and no fixed address. All because this. Well, hope you guys are enjoying it, mixing it up, tapping it up, Indigenous, non-Indigenous music. Yes, and it's now throughout Kokoloko Show there for you guys. Hope you guys are enjoying it, taking it up to 1 p.m. throughout dial tone on Peckham 106.1 FM. Not forgetting hitting it up also in the Broome area on Radio Glory and throughout the nations on the National Indigenous Radio Services there as well. And if you are on your phone apps as well with our Peckham network, Cruising and Bluesing, or just enjoying our company back at home with your stereo, hope you guys are having an awesome afternoon. And a bit of updates with you guys later on in the show with the forecast for our districts in and around the Kimberleys, as well as the official weather forecast for our nations. And checking out our tides as we live throughout the northwest Kimberley coastal areas. And I'm going to shout out a bit of community bulletins to you guys as well, going out to our local peoples out there as well. And if you are here in the Bay, it's just on the 28th of July. Just a couple of more days around the corner there as well. This guy's going to be heading into our town. And it's just run by the Edith Cowan University there. And these guys will help you with their text. Yep. And it's free. Be Free Text Clinic is happening here in the Bay on the 28th of July and at the Crikey office as well. And don't forget to bring your ID, text file number, and your MyGov account. And you can also get your registrations at the front door there as well with the QR code to scan it. And everything will be done and processed through that as well, through the government, where they analyze it, I guess, through their computers. And yeah, these guys going to be here on the 28th of July. And once again, it's a free text clinic there as well. They can help you out with a lot of stuff that can log back to your past or tax returns and help you with your taxes and not be getting tax debits. If you do have that and all, you can help you all in one place with these guys. Help students will be run by the Edith Cowan University also with our text clinic. And it's free. That's going to be happening here on the 28th. Of July in the Bay, Crikey office. Yes, if you are in Broome area or want to get on board with these guys in Broome there as well, they are run by the Kimberley Aboriginal Medical Services there as well. This is through the Health Pathways, engaging with our young and in between and elderly as well. If they are willing to get on board, you can register today. Contact Renee Fong there on 919-43-295. Get on board, Dick Cunnaman. And you can be whatever you are, but you have to be nationality of Torres Strait and Aboriginal there as well. This have their first information session with their solid connections. Excuse me with my French there as well. But yeah, these are happening with stuff to be having training dates and informations that's happening in and around with these guys. They are aims to provide Aboriginal and Torres Strait Islanders applicants with an opportunity to discover new skills and explore career pathways in the Aboriginal healthcare and support workforce. So they have a lot of stuff there as well. And you can be the age of 16 and onwards there as well. And if you are in school, they can help you with the friendly hours after school there as well to help you get on board, to connect, learn, and grow with the solid connections with these guys as well. And once again, it's a fee-free training. You don't have to pay for the training as well, because this is run by all the trains run and accredited to the NRTAFE there as well. They have transports and opportunities to upskill your skills, I guess, as well, and in-class support as well. They will help you out with a lot of support with these guys. And not forgetting, morning tea and lunch is provided for you guys. So get on board abroad with this solid connections. Connect, learn, and grow informations program one sessions. To be confirmed yet, haven't got any contacts from Renee
And hopefully she's listening out there. And give me a holler to let me know what's happening, where the venue is going to be held at in a room as well. Once again, this is sponsored and supported through the government of Western Australia Health, as well as TAFE throughout North Regionals, and also through the Kimberley Aboriginal Medical Services there as well. Once again, contact Renee there on 91943295. That's again 91943295. If not, via her through email on renee.fong@camps.org.au. That's again renee.fong@camps.org.au. And give her a holler if you are keen and enthusiasm to look after our people in the health pathways. Get on board with the Kimberley Aboriginal Medical Services team right now. Registrations are open today. Once again, hope you guys enjoy a bit of community. Oh, just before I knock it off, and a reminder for Nyunyul people, Nyunyul Jabba Jabba guests will be collaborating and meeting up on the 4th of August, heading out to Lacepede Island to do some surveys, collecting and identifying, and also maybe, no, find some new species as well. But yeah, if you'd like to get on board with the Nyunyul Rangers, traditional owners and working on country team there as well, give Nyunyul Rangers a holler to get on board. They're heading out there on the 4th of August there as well. So that's a bit of shout-out for countrymen's in Nyunyul and Jabba Jabba country. Anyway, I hope you guys are enjoying it. 16 minutes to the hour of 12 o'clock. Kokoloko hour. Hope you guys are enjoying it. Bit of Clearwater Revival. I put a spell on you. Credence.

down the waterline there with Dire Straits as well. Also, Creedence Clearwater Revival, I put a spell on you. And also, I'll be there for you with a bit of Bon Jovi there as well, bringing up our Thai charts. As we look throughout the Northwest Kimberley Coast areas, if you're on saltwater country in Broome, as well as here in the DP, Dampier Peninsula, and also Cunnamans up in Bidgeranga side as well. And if you're on freshwater country, have a beautiful afternoon with family, friends, and Cunnamans, enjoying a lovely day out on country. If you are in the Broome area, in and around the Broome area as well, once again, have a beautiful afternoon. Fishing out and about, pretty nice tide in and around Broome area today, 8.4 meters, but this morning was about 9.1 meters, just around about 11 o'clock this morning there as well, heading back down to 1.43 meters, 10 minutes to the hour of 6 o'clock this evening there as well. And doing a bit of late night, it's going to be pretty nice tide as well, 8.75 meters, just around about 11:30 tonight there as well. Good luck in BME, in and around a Broome area there. Have a daily day fishing out on country in Yarrow, in family, friends, and loved ones. Hope you guys enjoy it there as well. In the bay, 6.7 meters. Apparently, the tide is heading out. Going to be a pretty nice tide this morning, 6.84 meters. Heading back down to pretty small tide, 0.65 meters, 6 o'clock this evening there as well. But once again, have a beautiful day fishing out on Yunyil country, north and south of the head there in the bay, and have a good one as well. Once again, if you are in saltwater country, want to get your tide charts, Google it on your website through tides.willyweather.com.au/. Wherever you are in the Pilbara and Kimberley's, also listening through our network on Packham 106.1 FM. Once again, these tide charts throughout the northwest Kimberley coastal areas are brought to you today and presented by Willy Weather there as well. AFL fixtures results as well are coming up for you guys as well. We're just going to be kicking it off for round 19 there as well, a bit of information. Once again, hope you guys are enjoying it so far. Just about halfway through the show, 27 minutes to the hour of, yes, 12 o'clock, taking it up to 1 p.m. Yes, blasting it up on the west side of the Kimberleys. Hope you guys enjoy Dollar Rosa coming up next, hitting it up on the east side of the Kimberleys, and enjoying the rest of our Kimberley Peckham crew playing daily music for you guys throughout the rest of the afternoon there as well. Well, what is going to go? I'm trying to think of a song for you guys, but I hope you guys are enjoying it. There's so far a bit of Destiny Childs. Destiny Childs heading your way there to our network, mixing it up, tapping it up with a bit of Indigenous, non-Indigenous music. Hey, with Coco Loco, hope you guys are enjoying it there so far. Bit of Bugaboo heading your way. Destiny Childs is heading to with you on our network to pack, packing it up.

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5: Yeah, hope you guys enjoy that bit of brandy. Have you ever? 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Well, hope you guys enjoying it. And going to be playing a bit of Indigenous next for you guys. But just before I knock it off, bringing up a bit of AFL fixtures results for you guys. And once again, good luck with those teams for round 18. But kicking it off for round 19. 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Once again, your latest matches, stats on demand, tickets, fantasy, tipping, shop online, as well as become your official member for your team as well. Good luck with AFLW. Also, with the ladies there as well, kicking it off around 19, tomorrow, 13th of, July. 16th of July, Thursday, sorry, yes. Trying to go back with Thursday and put 16 together. But once again, kicking it off there with Thursday, 16th of July, will be Geelong Cats versus St Kilda at the Gabba Stadium at 5:30 p.m. Australian Western Standard Time. Friday, 17th of July, is going to be Sydney Swans versus Adelaide Crows at the SCG at 5:40 p.m. Australian Western Standard Time. Alongside with a few games on Saturday, 18th of July, is going to be Port Adelaide versus Fremantle Dockers at the Adelaide Oval at 11:15 a.m. Australian Western Standard Time. North Melbourne versus Melbourne Demons at the Marvel Stadium at 2:15 p.m. Australian Western Standard Time, alongside with Collingwood Magpies versus Carlton at the MCG, 5:35 p.m. Australian Western Standard Time. And West Coast Eagles going to clash it with Brisbane Lions at the Optus Stadium, 10 past 6 in the evening, Australian Western Standard Time there as well. 19th of July, Sunday, it's going to be Richmond Tigers versus Hawthorn at the MCG at 11:10 a.m. Australian Western Standard Time. Gold Coast Suns versus Western Bulldogs at the People First Stadium at 1:15 p.m. Australian Western Standard Time. And Essendon Bombers versus Giants at the Marvel Stadium at 2:40 p.m. Australian Western Standard Time there as well. Good luck with the boys and girls for 2026 AFL Premierships. We guys there with Toyota sponsors and McDonald's and Telstra official sponsors as well. And good luck with round 19 there as well. And checking out the ladder just before I put some songs on for you guys. Sitting on the top six there, for these rounds positions, I guess, with your clubs. Fremantle Dockers is still on top there as well. Sydney Swans alongside with Hawthorn third, Brisbane Lions fourth, Adelaide Crows fifth, and Melbourne Demons in the sixth there as well. So that's the top six there as well. Sitting in the bottom of the four will be Western Bulldogs, Collingwood Magpies, Geelong Cats, and St Kilda's there as well. And the bottom one, I guess, with the qualifying rounds, they can get Giants, Carlton, North Melbourne, Suns, Port Adelaide, West Coast Eagles, Richmond, and Essendon Bombers there as well. Once again, good luck with those teams for round 19, 2026. Toyota AFL Premierships, once again, sponsored by Telstra and McDonald's and the official sponsors of Toyota. But a weather forecast should be coming up next. But once again, hope you guys enjoy it. Bit of Van Halen. Why Can't This Be Love? Heading your way. 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
1: Yeah, hope you guys are enjoying it. 16 minutes away to the hour of 1 o'clock. Hope you guys are enjoying it on the west side. Whipping it up on our network through Peckham 106.1 FM. But Van Halen, Why Can't This Be Love Day as well. Checking out our forecast throughout our districts in and around the Pilbara and Kimberley and the official weather forecast for our major cities throughout our nation's day as well. Checking out our districts in the Kimberley, sunny days throughout the Kimberley's, winds coming easterly up to 15 to 25 kilometres, tending east to south easterly up to 25 to 40 kilometres in the morning. Daytime maximum temperatures around 25 to mid 32 there as well. Looking moderate with fire dangers throughout the Kimberley districts there as well, throughout the North Kimberley coast of Broome and Derby, as well as the inlands of the Kimberleys there also.

0: Wallol. Winds easing there throughout Wallol with a forecast and sunny days as well. A top of 30 degrees, 31 degrees and sunny also with the forecast throughout the areas in Windham. Forecast throughout the Pilbara district, sunny days also in the Pilbara. Winds coming easterly up to 15 to 20 kilometres, tending east to northeasterly 25 to 40 kilometres in the morning, then tending east to southeasterly up to 15 to 20 kilometres in the late evening. Daytime maximum temperatures around 25 to mid 30s. In the North Interior with the fire danger in the Pilbara districts, looking moderate, as well as Central Pilbara also moderate, but pretty high throughout the areas of Hadland and Burrup, with their fire danger throughout the Pilbara districts. Inland and coast of Ashburton, as well as the Gulf Coast of Exmouth, all looking moderate as well with their fire danger. Sunny days for the areas in Barrow Island, Dampier, Exmouth, Karratha and Marble Bar there as well. Excuse me. All looking sunny there as well. 25 degrees throughout Barrow Island, 27 for Dampier, 26 degrees throughout Exmouth and 28 in Karratha and Marble Bar. Looking at a top of 29 degrees. Newman, Onslow, Panawanika, as well as Paravid too, all looking sunny there as well. 25 for Newman, 28 throughout the areas of Onslow, 29 degrees in Panawanika, and a top of 28 throughout Paravid too there as well. Sunny days also for the forecast throughout Port Hedland, Telfer, Tom Price and Roman. 30 degrees throughout Port Hedland, 27 in Telfer, 25 degrees throughout Tom Price and 29 degrees in the areas of Panawanika there as well. Checking our official weather forecast for our major cities throughout our nations. Mostly sunny in Sydney, 16 degrees. Cloudy days throughout Melbourne, 14 degrees. Mostly sunny with the forecast in Brisbane, a top of 20 degrees. 22 degrees and sunshiny day throughout the areas of Perth, Adelaide. Looking mostly sunny, 15 degrees. Also mostly sunny with the forecast throughout Hobart, 14 degrees as well. And Canberra is looking sunny also, 14 degrees and sunshiny day with the forecast throughout Darwin, a top of 30 degrees there as well. Want to get your latest updates and forecasts with the weather throughout your areas in the Pilbara and Kimberley and check your official weather forecast throughout your nations for your major cities? 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And once again, this information is brought to you today through the Bureau of Meteorology. I guess 12 minutes away to hop it away, and it's time for me to say my byes, goodbyes, byes. But hope you guys enjoy my company tomorrow as well. Hitting it up, 2-hour show, taking it right up to Friday. Hope you guys chillax backs, daily tracks, indigenous, non-indigenous music with Coco Loco. Yes, and I hope you guys enjoy the rest of your afternoon. Enjoy Della Rosa coming up next while she hit it up on the east side. Hope you guys enjoy the west side with Coco Loco. And enjoy the rest of your afternoon wherever you are, chillaxing it or cruising around on our network. Packing it up on 106.1 FM. Gonna leave you guys with Pat Benita, Fire and Ice. 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

was on a day they would break away. Hello again, everybody. And it's Wednesday, the 15th of July, 26. Good afternoon to all you listeners out there throughout the Kimberley, Dampier, Peninsula, Pilbara, and across Australia. And good afternoon to all our woman mob and our community mob. Welcome and good to have you more company. And you mob are tuning in here from Woman, from the Woman Breaks with Dolores Carrington on our Indigenous radio station across the nation on the Packham Network on 106.1 FM. And well, it's just a great music from our daily non-Indigenous Korean music from the 90s and 70s and 80s. So stay tuned and enjoy. And the weather will be next throughout the Kimberley, Dampier, Peninsula, Pilbara, and across Australia. Coming to you all, you more from the Woman Breaks. Hope you guys will enjoy through to 2 o'clock. Coming up next is from Yurimik with When Tomorrow Comes, followed by M People, but moving on up.

Welcome back, everybody, and your mobile listening to the Packham Network on 106.1 FM here in Woman from the Woman Breaks. And the weather for this Wednesday afternoon, the 15th of July 2026, is sunny and winds east to 15 to 25 kilometers an hour, tending east to southeasterly 25 to 40 kilometers an hour in this. And that was this morning. And Bijirangade is sunny by the top of 29.9. Broome, sunny day by the top of 31. Curtin, sunny day by the top of 30.8. Scenic Bay, sunny day again by the top of 28.7. Derby, sunny by the top of 31.8. Doongan, sunny by the top of 27.4. Fitzroy Crossing, sunny day again by the top of 29 there. Halls Creek, sunny by the top of 26. Clumbrook, sunny by the top of 31. Kanna, sunny by the top of 29.4 there. Currie Bay, sunny by the top of 29.6. Lake Igar, sunny by the top of 29. Mandora, sunny by the top of 31.6. Mount Elizabeth, sunny by the top of 25.6 there. Wyndham, sunny by the top of 31. And for us here in Woman, sunny, and we're by the top of 26.9. And good afternoon to all you guys out there. And as for the city around the nation, a cold front crossing Tasman Sea, bringing showers, storm winds, falling as snow over Tas Highlands, and moist winds generating showers over coastal Queensland. And a high pressure elsewhere is bringing largely clear and shattered condition. And Sydney there by the top of 18, and Melbourne by the top of 15, Brisbane by the top of 22, Perth by the top of 24, Adelaide by the top of 16, Canberra by the top of 14, and also Hobart there by the top of 14, and Port Darwin there by the top of 32. So that's the weather there, all you guys throughout the Kimberley, Dampier, Peninsula, Pilbara, and across Australia. And you more tuning in here in Woman from the Woman Breaks with Dolorosa Carrington, and I hope to all you guys will enjoy through this hour through to 2 o'clock with just all our Gadia music here that I hope you guys will enjoy from the 90s. 80s and 70s, and hope you guys enjoyed to have People Day with Moving On Up, and Erie McDay with When Tomorrow Comes. Coming up next is from 98 Degrees with Because of You, and Kim Wilde with Kids in America, and it's now 1:15.

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And I hope to all your listeners out there had enjoyed to Kim Wilde with Kids in America and 98 degrees there with Because of You. And it's now 24 past 1 on Packham on 106.1 FM throughout Kimberley, Dampier Peninsula, Pilbara and across Australia.

England, you know, we've been celebrating NAIDOC all last week here in Warman, Kanara, and Halls Creek. And Halls Creek was going live there. Then we had our Peckham crew filming there from Thursday and Friday last week. That's why we've been not on there Thursday and Friday. So we had some of our, and we had some of our mob from here, down there for Junba recovery. And yeah, hearing that our boss, from our boss, that they've been shooting a lot of good film of Umovia from Horse Creek and Woman, and a lot of great photos again. So yeah, and that was really good to hear from our boss. And anyway, but if there are more things, deadly events happening in Umovia area, in Umov town and community, Umov can let us know by emailing us on womanbreaks@peckham.com.au or by phoning us on 912-94406 to give out the good news on what's happening in our area, in our community and town throughout the Kimberley, Dampier, Pintilla, Pilbara and across Australia. Anyway, I hope you guys enjoyed to Concrete Blonde there with Joey and 1927 there. That when I think of you. And it's now 1:34 here on the Peckham Network on 106.1 FM.

through the Kimberley Dampier Peninsula Pilbara and across Australia. That was Ace of Base Day with Don't Turn Around and Pat Benatar Day with All Fried Up. And it's now 1:42 here on the Packham Network on 106.1 FM, and you mobile listening to the Packham Network on 106.1 FM here from the Warman Breaks here in Warman. So coming up next is from Clemmy Fisher with Love Changes Everything, followed by Divinalist with Pressure and Pain.

there with pressure and pain, and clean the future there with love changes everything. And the time is now 1:51, you mop, and it's nearly coming to the end of my show here from the Woman Brax here in Woman with Dolores Carrington. And I really hope to all your listeners out there, wherever you mop are tuning in from, throughout the Kimberley, Dampier, Peninsula, Pilbara, and across.

Australia. I really enjoyed great music here from the 70s, 80s, and a bit of a 90s here on the Packham Network on 106.1 FM. So I'm going to leave you guys with a song from Jackson 5 with Can You Feel It? Followed by Dr. Elben with Sing Hallelujah. So, yeah, don't go anywhere, you mob. Mr. Pendan will be taking you mob through to, taking you mob next through to 3 here on the Packham Network on 106.1 FM. And he got deadly music again.

Allora, Ben, if you tune in, you listen to Mark Manan on Nova Breaks. 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

No Woman, No Cry. If you tune in, you listen to Mark Finan on Lumo Brex. Stay tuned, we got more music coming up your way. The time is 25 past 2. Stay tuned. More music coming up your way. They're doing a bit of work around the Lumen community, bit of road work. They're fixing up the road. We got some people doing the powers, and yeah, it's pretty busy this week, and people came from for IDs and license the other day, and today is the doctor day. Every Wednesday in Luma community, doctor come from Derby to Luma. Yeah. Anyway, we got more music coming up your way. Stay tuned.

Sorry about that. That recording is, I don't know. Anyway, stay tuned. We got more music coming your way. It's 20 minutes to 3. Stay tuned.

0: Muncie.
1: Cortizzle, my baby. The time is 3:09. Hope you enjoy the music. Pretty good day in Luma. Pretty quiet and not much people around. But there's people working around Luma. Some road work happening and some people doing some power around the stores and school. Yep. Don't forget this day, Little Luma is

Dr. Day every day, and every Wednesday in Luma community, there's a doctor come. So specialists come now and then, but I'll let you know. Anyway, we'll get some music on, pretty quiet here, and I just like listening to music. Here's one from St. Howard, Solid Rock.

Kaveh Jagari, good to be alive. If you tune in, you're listening to Mark Fanan. It's 8 minutes past three. Stay tuned, more music coming up your way. Dickie Bedford, heading home.

Outer Davy ain't like it used to be. The time is 20 minutes past 3. Stay tuned, we got more music coming up your way. Yeah, it's just pretty quiet here in Luma. Doctor Day today. Bit of road work around the community. Yeah. The people, boys and girls, looking forward for football. They'll be going to Broome. They usually, last few weeks, they had a game over here in Luma Oval. But they'll be going to Broome. Yep. I'll get some more information for what's happening in Broome. The competition is coming around the finals, and yep, I'll let you know then. Anyway, we got some scrap metal and more music coming up your way.

0: Warren G, I sought the sheriff. It's 33 past 3. Stay tuned. We got more music coming up your way. Next, we got Smokey. Just a few dollars.
1: Rich girl, she buys her dreams.

to be honest, working class man. Before that, she's a little runaway. Bon Jovi. If you tune in, you're listening to Mark Panano on Lumabrex. It's 15 minutes to 4. Stay tuned. We got more music coming up your way. Oh, excuse me.

Eagles. It's 11 minutes to 4. I hope you enjoy the music. If you tune in, you listen to Mark Panan on Numa Breaks. I got a few more songs left. The next track is Moving Pictures and Cold Chisel. I'll be finishing off with Rod Stewart. Catch you tomorrow, same place, same time. Stay tuned to Peckham.

Well, it's the end of my program, and I hope you enjoy the music and catch you tomorrow, same place, stay tuned to Peckham. And I leave you with George Strait.

Oh, and a deadly welcome there from our gully, William Shaw. There's a tune called Watanori. And, oh, a bit too loud, you think? Yeah. Welcome to the Waterman now, yep. Broadcasting out of Gigi Country on the Peckham Network 106.1 FM. Yeah, couldn't get through this morning, so lucky. Got a spot here for this afternoon, like a few Fridays ago. What else can I say? Right. Won't be here tomorrow. I've got to go for my eye and just scrape everything off my windshield. And dentist next day. We like them all gummy shark with blindfold. When we come back, might be. Okay, let's get on with some song. Talking about old Gully William here. Singing this, he's singing this song, My Country, followed by Markman Barker with Corroboree People.

Oh, boy. My two gully, this one was Mark and Barker, and Crowberry People, and William Shaw before that, another gully, My Country. Both got connections to all the Gija people. Too deadly to hear them singing, eh? Okay. 10 past 4, there. okay. I'm still shivering. You're thinking of doctor tomorrow, huh? Clean my eye out, cataract, I think. Yes, to all your old Slim Dusty fans out there. Answer to Billy, followed by As Good As New and Australian Bushman.

Oh, Slim, if you don't fit into one of those categories they all champion just mentioned, well, I don't know what. Australian Bushman. As good as you, an answer to old Billy before that 19 past four. I'm forget to read the weather, right? I'm right, I'm done, yeah. What, 20, nice and cool, 27 right now. 15 tonight. No rain, clear day. That's the end, Waterman. Rest of the Kimberley for Wednesday will be sunny. Winds east by southeasterly, 20 to 30 kilometres an hour. Yeah, and hopefully, clear day your way, hopefully. 20 past is Colour Stone with Michael William Laurie, followed by Derek Williams with Mora Iritja.

Mr. Williams said, with Nora, Yerija. Color Stone before that was Michael William Laurie. 27 past 4, 12 seconds, and 100 years old, don't William. But I'm just a country boy, followed by the pro Jeffrey Fletcher with Buddy Williams.

Well, bro, Buddy Williams, singing about a legend, two legends singing about each other. Don Williams before that, another legend, American one. I'm just a country boy. 4:33, great all the mob down at the broom, pack them up. They're probably going home, most of them. If anyone there, good move, great. And next door neighbor, Kuladi crew, I don't know, they're probably all going home again. Out of media, the Tongi around the tribe there, all the countrymen out in Jigalong there in the surrounding areas there, all the community there. Good morning, and not good morning. Good day to everybody there, I hope you're listening. And along the saltwater side, coast side of me, from Pikiranga to Arielon and around the King Sound there, in the middle there. Wangi, Lalgadi, Purayangarangiram, Wangi. Wangi, good morning. Good afternoon to everybody. And thank you for lending me your ears. Here's more Williams coming your way. Gina Williams here with one good reason, followed by Gus Williams with old Aboriginal stockman.

Paula, I wonder how much of them are left throughout the Kimberley or Reverend Stockman. Gus Williams. Gina Williams, before that, but one good reason. 441, one good reason, is on Hank Williams. Followed by Gunny. Hank with Cold Cold Heart. And Gunny, sing about a William, about Buddy William.

You know, a lot of stories could be told about Buddy, and it wouldn't all fit on this one song. I know country music fans miss him so much now, now that he is gone. But his memories will live forever, for another country legend dies. I can still picture him singing,

Oh, buddy, you must be happy now to old legends hear him singing about him all from the East Cumbria. And Hank William before that, but Cold, Cold Heart. Well, it's nearly about time for me to go. I'll leave you with, three songs. One by Warren Hank Williams, Baby Blue, Cassandra Williams,

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0: Welcome to 6DBY, and this is the WKRP radio program. 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
1: and Big Coops.
0: We have some songs coming up for you for the NAROC, so enjoy your NAROC songs.
1: So first up, we got Saltwater Band, B2M, and East Journey.
0: Hope you guys like it.

0: So that was Saltwater Band, B2M, and East Journey. But this is currently the NAIDOC week program. So, Mr. Rasta, what does that mean to you?
1: It means everything. It means people getting together as one. NAIDOC means happy days to move on with life on the outside and in the inside.
0: Yeah.
1: So, Big Coops, what NAIDOC means to you?
0: Well, it's about celebrating culture, coming together, and just being there, you know, with your family, your friends, your mates, whatever, and just enjoying the time that we have together.
1: Oh, yeah. So, that was Big Coops, and I'm Rastaman.
0: So, up next, we've got Gurumung, B2M, and Garawa.
1: So, there you go.

0: All right, so that was Gurumul, B2M, and Garua. So continuing on with the NAIDOC celebrations and conversation, what's your favourite thing to do back home?
1: My favourite thing back home to do is I go hunting.
0: Yep.
1: Hunting for me, and yeah, all good.
0: What do you go after?
1: Kangaroo.
0: Oh, sometimes, lovely.
1: Sometimes maybe turkey.
0: Yep.
1: So, Coops, what do you like to do in your spare time?
0: Yeah, so back home, we'll get some fuel for the boat, go load up the cousins and that, go out fishing, take the spears, go check out a few spots, try to get stingray, fish. If we're up for it, turtle, make a good day of it.
1: So that was our NATO hunting stories. Hope you like it. And for this NATO coming up, your songs will be Ewan Juban, Sunset Reggae, Rala Na Nyangani, and Colored Stone, How Can I Give You Love, Eat Another Band, The Telephone.

0: Yeah, thank you for listening. This has been Big Hoops and Rasta Man coming at you from 6DBY on the WKRP radio program. Hope you've enjoyed.
1: So, songs are coming up. Yellow Bear, one of my favorites. E Right, E Not Wrong, and Stand Alone by Lucky Dupe, one of my best favorite songs.
0: And the last song is Garua. It's called Burala, the Black Diving Duck. This is WKRP Radio. See you more later.

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1: This is Our Voices and I wish to acknowledge the traditional owners of the land on which we work and live. 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

0: Kaiwanju. You're now listening to Our Voices with me, Jody Ryder. 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Today on the program, I've got a couple of interviews for you. I had a chat with Senator Lydia Thorpe talking about the racism inquiry that has just begun in Boorloo, Perth at the moment, and that's going to be going all through Australia, so we have a little chat about that. I also had a chat with the WA Commissioner for Children and Young People, Jacqueline McGowan-Jones, talking about the call for the Northern Territory Government to centre the rights of children in a new legislation. So she talks a bit about that later in the program. But remember, if you have anything you would like to add or ask, you can jump on the Facebook page. It's 6DBY Logarty Radio, and attention it to Our Voices or to me, Jody Ryder, and I will happily respond to anything that you may send through. But right now, we're jumping straight into the interview with Senator Lydia Thorpe. This is broken into three parts, so be aware, and I will be back with you after that. You're listening to Our Voices with me, Jody Ryder, and on the line right now I have Senator Lydia Thorpe. How are you doing today?
1: I'm well, sister, and happy Black Resistance Week.
0: Yes, yes. It has been, I suppose it's been a hectic week for all our mob throughout Australia at the moment, and I hope, you know, they're all safe and you know, having a blast just sharing culture.
1: Yeah, well, it's our day, isn't it? It's our day that we take back. It's our Black Friday. It always has been. And we need a day off in this country where the whole country stands still for us and reflects on the oldest continuing living culture on the planet. Just as, you know, was called for in 1938. We need to remember that's where this week came from, and it was an act of resistance. It was on the 26th of January, calling for a day of mourning for our people. So we have to, we always say, you know, we've got to listen to our old people and be guided by our old people. Well, that's what happened in 1938.
0: Yeah, so and that was way before they were celebrating, you know, Australia Day on that day.
1: That's right, and we have to always tell our kids that this is where this week came from, because we still have to fight for that day of acknowledgement of who we are and our sovereign birthright right across this country. So that's why I say happy Black Resistance Week, and, yeah, it's a beautiful time of corroboree and gatherings of families and communities, and it's also part of our healing journey.
0: Yeah. Now, I want you to remind everybody where you're from and who's your mob.
1: I'm a Gunai Gunditjmara Djaparung woman with connections right up the southeast coast to La Perouse. And I'm Lydia Thorpe, Victorian Senator, Black Sovereign Senator. And I'm a mum and a grandmum of five.
0: Yeah, and that's, you know, a big handful right there.
1: Oh, you know, we love it. We love having family around and chasing kids around. That's what we do. And they're our leaders of tomorrow.
0: Yeah. Now, during, you know, during this, you know, our Black Week, there has been a lot of talk also about, you know, racism in the country. And we are in the midst of doing the, you know, the racism inquiries here in Australia. So just wanted to have a bit of a chat about that and how things have been going. And, you know, How are you feeling about this racism inquiry? Is it bringing out a lot? Are we bringing enough people to the table to give their versions of what's happened, you know, telling their truth? So how's it been going so far?
1: Look, I have to say I am disappointed in the inquiry. We have to remember it's a Labor-dominated committee, so it's very hard to put something forward and have it supported. And I believe that, you know, our people basically trauma dumping at every hearing, telling us of all the violent racism that they've experienced or grown up with or continue to experience. We know that. We know that. I want to grill the departments, the cops, the child protection services, the health services, the education services, all of the departments that maintain the systemic racism that our people have to deal with every day of their lives. So it's disappointing to see that no Western Australian government departments will be represented on Monday in Perth, not one. And I'm hearing that that may be the case for the Darwin hearing as well. So if we're not able to ask questions of these departments who undoubtedly have and use systemic racism every day, then how are we going to address racism in this country?
0: Yeah, that's a very important point.
1: Very frustrating. And, you know, we're flying around the country and meeting different mob and hearing really terrible stories, which we know of. But what's the solution? A report of, oh, yeah, racism exists in this country, or a report that says, yeah, racism exists in this country, and it also exists in all of these departments, and this is what needs to happen to fix that. So I'm sceptical. I've been on a number of inquiries where you have, good recommendations that come out of all these yarns and these hearings, and then you've got to fight the government to implement them. So I don't want to make people feel like it's not a worthwhile exercise, but I want people to know that we have to pressure this government to implement whatever recommendations come out of it, and we need to hold these departments of every jurisdiction in this country accountable. They have to answer to systemic racism.
0: Now, is there some concern because, you know, with the track record of Australia doing royal commissions and then looking at recommendations and not fully implementing them, is that a bit of a worry?
1: It always is, yes, absolutely. If you look at the missing and murdered Aboriginal women and children inquiry, no recommendations were ever implemented. So, again, our people coming in, telling their story, being re-traumatised and telling their stories and get what out of it. So we have to hold the government to account. And if that means calling the minister, writing to the minister, letting your minister for Indigenous Australians, letting her know that recommendations must be implemented. This is not a talk fest. We want justice out of this.
0: Yeah, we don't. We just want the pretty words on paper.
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0: Now, I want to point out something that, you know, doing a bit of a search on anything to do with races, I found a 2024-2025, the Call It Out Racism Register. It was done through the University of Technology in Sydney. And one of the things that really struck me was one of the first things they talk about is who reported to the register. And these are the stats. It's got First Nations 45%, non-Indigenous 51%, and 4% preferred not to say. And I was surprised that there was 51 non-Indigenous people who actually reported to the register about racism. And I'm thinking, obviously they've witnessed something and they've spoken up about it. And I thought, well, that's a good sign, isn't it?
1: We're hearing that in the inquiry as well. There are, you know, good white people, as we know, that have written submissions into the inquiry calling out racism that they've seen, and that's across jurisdictions, and they're eyewitnesses to violence. You know, racism is violence, and that's what this country needs to reckon with, that it's actually a harmful act, and it makes us sick as black people who are constantly attacked and violated. Our bodies are violated. And white people don't understand that, because they don't get that feeling that we get when we're being racially attacked. So we also need to educate white fellas and governments that it's actually a health impact that racism has.
0: Yeah, mental and
1: it's
0: emotional.
1: Like a cancer.
0: Yeah. There was something else that I wanted, another stat from this Call It Out register. It's talking about the different types of racism. There's interpersonal racism and systemic and institutional racism and bullying and harassment. Now, they're saying that the percentage of interpersonal and systemic racism are basically pretty much the same. You've got 34% and 33%, and that's the major areas where people are saying that they're experiencing racism. So to see that in this report and then to hear that, the government departments and agencies aren't going to be involved in this inquiry, it's disappointing.
1: To say the least, I think it's deliberate, to be honest. And it's I fought in the terms of reference to have systemic racism as very clearly stated in the terms of reference for the inquiry, and that was not supported. The response was terms of reference one, it has a wording like the nature of racism. And so that was the response, that systemic racism comes under the nature of racism. It's always a fight to even change wording in these committees. And it's a fight to ensure that our people get the justice we deserve.
0: Yeah, and it sounds like there's still a lot to be done, a lot to come forward and be addressed before there's any real change.
1: That's right. If we're not addressing this systemic racism, then we're just going round in circles. And, you know, I'm sure it costs the taxpayers a lot of money for this whole committee to be flying around and staying in hotels and, you know, doing all of this work to get what? To get stories from our people about the experiences that they face? We've been hearing that for 200 years.
0: Yeah, now talking about money, I want to go on to talking about black funding, because I've recently been having some interviews talking about black cladding, and one of the issues that came up in that is, you know, the funding isn't really going to where it's supposed to go because it's going to organisations that have got a front-facing, you know, black face, when really when you're looking deep within the organisation, it's mainly non-Indigenous, so it's not going to where it's probably needed. And I know you've been doing a lot of, you know, I guess, researching into where all the funding is going. So, you know, what's the main concerns about the funding that is for our mob? Because, you know, we do hear a lot of the people saying, oh, look at all the money that the black folks get. Why are they still complaining about, you know, all these issues that they've got?
1: Well, we have to remember that this black cladding was a problem when I think it was the Morrison government that did this and allowed for white businesses, white corporations to cash in on what was meant to be allocated to our people. So it's been a problem for quite some time. It's just more obvious because it's just being completely rorted as far as I'm concerned. And you can, you know, I've met one uncle that's part of this massive white board, and he's completely conned by that white board just to be the ticker box uncle. And that made me sad for that old fella because he was just being used. So this is going on every day in our communities and in these businesses, and they're just rorting the system. The government knows about this, the minister knows about this, and they need to step in and do something about it. I've just been sent some more information this morning about another business that's black cladding, and, you know, those resources are meant to be for our people to self-determine our own destiny, for Aboriginal businesses with family clans associated, so whole families benefit. When you see the AFL and the NRL and the Brisbane Broncos and other big companies cashing in, well, we have to stand up to that and say no. Because, yes, the racists do pull that out. They get the total sum of what is supposed to come to us. But that doesn't take into account, given the NRL, millions of dollars. So it's a misrepresentation, and it makes us look bad, because if we did have that money, imagine what that money could do for our people, making decisions for ourselves. So it's a problem. I just think that it's a rot, as I said, and there needs to be thorough investigations, and they need to change the process so it doesn't continue.
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0: our ACCOs, you see that, you know, if they had more funding, the amount of a mob that they could help would, you know, greatly increase, and it would definitely go to where it's needed, because our mob knows what needs to be done, where the money needs to go, and what the programs that could be done to help. So, you know, it's like we're crying out saying, you know, we're doing what we can on scraps of money, but if we have a bit more, we could achieve a lot more.
1: That's right. And, you know, I've been doing this questioning for years, and Crown Casino in Melbourne were getting a considerable amount of money from the NIA budget, and I called that out. I called that out to the point where they lost their funding, and an unknown person who I know but confidentially came to me and said, we lost the funding because of your questioning, but that person was very happy that they lost the funding because Crown then had to pay for the program.
0: And you're thinking, Crown, they would have plenty of money, surely.
1: Well, they all do. Why are they not, from the goodness of their heart, in the name of reconciliation and all the things they celebrate about us, why don't they put their money forward and pay for these employment programs and leadership programs for our people rather than us paying a third party who aren't our old people? I'd rather our elders get paid to be able to provide leadership programs for our young people. I don't want the AFL and NRL or any of those teaching, you know, my kids what leadership is. I want my old people teaching them. And that's where I come from when it comes to calling those corporations out.
0: Yeah. And it's almost like you could say, you know, paying them to take on Aboriginal programs is almost like begging.
1: Yes.
0: And
1: the audacity for them to even apply for the money in the first place. Just don't apply.
0: Yeah, because I don't think they're realising, you know, who misses out and what opportunities, you know, are being left out because we're not getting the funding.
1: Well, then what are they teaching our kids if they don't understand, if they have no understanding of what is happening with our people in this country? Then they don't have, then they're unfit to provide leadership.
0: Yeah, and as you said, you know, this kind of fuels the argument for the racists out there to say, oh, we're already getting plenty of money, we should sit down and shut up now. But, you know, I want to go back to the racism issue. We can't say that there is more racism now in Australia because, you know, Australia has always had a racism issue. It's just these days it's more visible because it's on social media, people are recording it, a lot more people are showing what's going on. So, you know, and for our First Nations mob, that is, I guess, traumatising as well, because we have no escape from it then, because we're seeing it on social media, we're hearing about it everywhere. So we never get any respite.
1: That's right. It's being emboldened now by the racist party that's doing well in the polls. It's allowing, giving permission for people to be racist and put it on social media and actually earn money out of it and get an interview with maybe even the leader of the racist party. So it's actually kind of sexy to be racist in this country these days when, you know, years ago it wasn't. And it's violence. It's something that we need to make sure that we're just looking after our kids and our families and not falling in to these, you know, these racists who are baiting us all the time with their violence. We're just being baited. And I know it's hurting our people. I know it's hurting our children. and we have to protect, like, we cannot stop it. We have to strengthen ourselves and our children.
0: Yeah, and you know, we are seeing that, you know, as you said, they're getting more emboldened. It started after the, you know, the failed referendum. It started after that. It's like, you know, the racist side of Australia were saying, well, look, it's kind of justified them, you know, being the way that they are. And because then they were saying, you know, the whole country said no. And then we're seeing outside influences of what's happening around the world as well. And that's kind of adding to, I guess, their confidence of it's okay to be like this when, you know, really it isn't. And how do we address that? How do we change that?
1: Truth telling. Only the truth will set us free. We need the Prime Minister, the coloniser at the head of this colony, to come out and say, racism stops with me. And I'll be implementing the Human Rights Commission's anti-racism framework for the whole country, because together we're going to rid racism. This is not who we are as a country. If the Prime Minister had any backbone, he would come out and say that. We had to bring him, you know, drag him, screaming, kicking and screaming to call out Baloo. I had to get him to call out Camp Sov, Camp Sovereignty. It's always been dragging him and, you know, playing up for him to say something. Well, say that, PM, because 97% of the population in this country migrated here. They are immigrants, every one of them. There's only 3% that come from here, and that's us. So he's meant to be the leader in this country. Leaders need to ensure that there is some kind of unity or harmony in their country, and he has a responsibility to us and to the nation. So there's a framework there that's just sitting on the shelf. It's been sitting there for over 12 months. I've met with all those ministers to say, why are you not implementing this? And they just keep passing the buck. So the answers, the solutions are there. So we need a government that will act on them.
0: So last question for you then, Lydia. What is the, I guess, the biggest hope that you have for this inquiry?
1: Oh, justice and peace. But is it? Yeah, that remains to be seen.
0: So, well, yeah.
1: Because where there is no... Sorry.
0: I was just saying, we're holding our breath and seeing what will come of it.
1: Well, where there's no justice, there's no peace. And if it's going to be a gammon little report with not much being implemented, then we need to stand up as blackfellas in this country and demand that all of the recommendations be implemented.
0: Yeah, and that's something that we really need to stick to. So, Lydia, I'm going to thank you very much for giving up some time and having this conversation.
1: Thanks for having me.
0: See ya.
1: See ya.
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0: This is Our Voices with me, Jodie Ryder. And that was the interview with Senator Lydia Thorpe talking about the racism inquiry. And as she said, she will be in Perth to attend the first inquiry. And I know there will probably be a lot discussed in that. I know they will definitely be raising the issue of the January incident on the 26th of January with the bomb threat happening that happened at Forest Chase at the rally. So that's I guess that would be something that would be raised for sure. So yeah, there's probably a lot to discuss. And as she mentioned, she is disappointed that a lot of the government departments and agencies aren't involved in the inquiry, which I think is probably a fair point, because as we, you know, First Nations people say, there's a lot of, I guess, institutional racism, and for that to be addressed, you would need a lot of the organisations and government departments that, I guess, have policies that, you know, continue the institutional racism. You need them to be there to hear the issues and to, I guess, face up to it and address them, because we can't fix it unless, you know, they're hearing what the issues are. So I thought that was a pretty good point from Senator Thorpe there. But still to come on the show, I've got the interview with the WA Commissioner for Children and Young People, Jacqueline McGowan-Jones. That's coming up for you right now here on Our Voices. You're listening to Our Voices with me, Jodie Ryder, and on the line right now I have Jacqueline McGowan-Jones. How are you doing today?
1: I'm very well, thank you, Jodie, and I hope you are too.
0: I am. Now, I'll get you to remind everybody who you are, where you're from, who's your mob and what you do.
1: Certainly. So, Jacqueline McGowan-Jones, I'm an Arunjawarramungu woman from the Northern Territory, and I'm the Commissioner for Children and Young People in Western Australia.
0: Now, today we're going to have a yarn about the Australian Children's Commissioners and Guardians and Advocates and their call for the Northern Territory Government to uphold new legislations for the rights of children in the Northern Territory. So can you give us a bit of a background on that?
1: Absolutely. So one little Kumanjar little baby passed away. The Northern Territory government did an inquiry, and that inquiry was looking around what changes might need to be made to child protection legislation to protect children from harm. I think one of the really concerning things is that the child protection legislation was not the issue for Kumanjar little baby. This was a man who was released from a custodial sentence, not taken back to his home community, left in Alice Springs with no money, no anything else. And so he was a predator. That was known in South Australia. But unfortunately, he was able to access children. So this is a very reactive piece of work from the outset. But the big problem is they are now saying that they want to remove the Aboriginal and Torres Strait Islander child placement principle from legislation because clearly Aboriginal people can't look after their families, which is flawed to the maximum. And we've known that for many years, and we know that the best place for our kids are with our families and communities.
0: It's almost going back to the old child removal policies, you know, the stolen generation, which, and that's what came out of that, is, you know, having that attitude that, you know, First Nations people cannot raise their own children.
1: Absolutely, it's going backwards. And I think the real challenge here is that there were about 150 submissions for that inquiry. Over 120 of them absolutely said this is the wrong thing to do. Interestingly, those who were involved in the stolen generation, such as churches and other organisations, and foster carers, said, oh, no, we need the changes. One of my big concerns is we can't get enough foster carers now. And the responsibility in the legislation in the Northern Territory under their objects is that they should support families to keep children safe. And that is a much better approach, that we support families to be able to keep their children safe and raise them to be strong, healthy young people and grow into adulthood safe and secure in who they are, where they belong, and have a future that recognises over 65,000 years of attachment to, you know, our culture, language, community. So my concern would be, where are we going to get these foster carers? Well, we're probably not, and this means institutionalisation of children again, and that is going absolutely backwards to the previous times when our kids were put into institutions and not raised in a loving, caring family.
0: And it's not really changing the cycle or the situation for First Nations children, which is, you know, the main reason why we need to ensure these changes are made in the right way.
1: Absolutely. Child protection, in just about every jurisdiction, if not all, one of their primary features in the legislation is always that we must support families to support children. But instead we move to the very next step before we've started to support families, which is remove the child. Yeah. And that sets a child on a pathway of transgenerational trauma, which they're already carrying from past policies and practices. And, you know, I can tell you, for example, that we know there is almost an automatic pathway from a residential care setting into detention. I can tell you that children who end up in residential care are not getting the mental health and education supports they need. Many of these children who are already in the care of the department or the state aren't attending school, aren't getting the supports they need. So what is the best interest of the child? We have to make sure that if we're removing a child, we're removing them to better. Now, don't get me wrong. If a child's been sexually abused, then we need to act. If a child's been subjected to cruel, inhumane treatment, whether it's family and domestic violence, we need to act. But what is the action? That should be the first question. We should be sitting with family, we should be understanding what's going on, and we should be taking action that is relevant to supporting a family to keep their child safe.
0: Yeah, and you've got to consider too, you know, the younger years of the children is their developmental stages. So, you know, we need to make sure that they're in a loving, caring environment where they're safe, because there's emotional development, mental development. There's so many things that they need to have that proper grounding and development for at a young stage, so that they do not, go into this cycle of crime and abuse and everything in later in life.
1: Absolutely. So one of the first things we know is that when you remove a child from a parent, it disrupts what we call attachment. Attachment is formed in the womb, and it's, you know, why a baby knows who its mum is the minute they're born. And that connection is so strong. Now, when we take a child from mum, we break that bond of attachment. Often our kids, when they're taken into care, go from mum to a carer. It's short term, but they develop a bond because they're a baby or a small child. Then we break that bond of attachment to put them somewhere else. And then something else might happen and they go somewhere else. And so what we are constantly disrupting attachment, that attachment disruption causes significant psychological, social and emotional distress. And we are already setting this child up with significant concerns about their well-being into the future.
0: Now, when we're looking at what the Northern Territory government, who were they consulting? Were any Aboriginal organisations brought into this conversation? What was the actions that led up to where we are now?
1: So when Kumanjai Little Baby's case occurred, they determined they needed an inquiry into child protection. Personally, I think the inquiry needs to be held into corrective services and what happens to people when they're released from prison. Nonetheless, we were all very hopeful, advocates, Aboriginal organisations, that this would provide an opportunity for really really reformist change that talks about how we provide early supports to families to keep children safe, happy and healthy. As I said, over 150 submissions, they came from Law Reform Commission, they came from Aboriginal community controlled organisations, they came from commissioners, guardians and advocates. They came from providers of support services for children and families. They came from foster carers. They came from church organisations. They came from the not-for-profit sector. Out of those 150, as I said, more than 120 said, do not make this change.
0: Yeah, and it's still on the table.
1: It's as I understand it, it will be in Parliament tomorrow morning in the Northern Territory.
0: So if this actually passes and goes through and becomes part of the new legislation, what avenues do we have to I guess, address it and to try and bring some amendments? What's the next plan?
1: Look, I think the next plan is that we really have to try and engage Northern Territory Government in how we ensure that children are safe, but how we ensure children are given the opportunity to grow up surrounded by their loving, caring family. There's not a parent I know that says I don't love my child, but sometimes a parent has got so much going on for themselves that they need extra support. And we have to engage with government to make sure that we are doing absolutely everything we can to support children. It costs a significant amount of money to have a child in out-of-home care, and that can be from as low as $4,000 to $10,000 per year to $1 million a year.

0: because there is family and domestic and sexual violence occurring. And we do know that in the Northern Territory, we have the highest rates of FTSV in the country. So what are we doing about the other parts of the system so we can keep children safe? How many refuges do we have for mums? How many support services do we have for children who are traumatised? How much of the system is focused on a collaborative whole of government approach to keeping a child safe? And I think we need to engage all governments in this country in these discussions, that this is not about siloing a child and saying, you're not safe, let's take you away. This is about saying, what is the whole of the life cycle for this child, and what do all systems need to do to keep them safe?
1: Yeah, and that's a very important point. And on that, I'm going to thank you very much, Jackie. Do appreciate the time.
0: No problem, Jody. Thanks for having me.
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1: You're listening to Our Voices with me, Jody Ryder. And that was the interview with the WA Commissioner for Children and Young People, Jacqueline McGowan-Jones, talking about the call for the Northern Territory Government to look at the rights for children in the new legislation. And as she mentioned, that is will be tabled in the coming days for the Northern Territory Government to actually look at that. So there's a lot that they are concerned about, and a lot of things that they need to discuss, I guess. And we'll wait and see what happens with that and where that is heading. I've got to say my goodbyes now here on the program, so I hope you've enjoyed the show and it's enlightened you with something and opened your eyes and maybe given you some stuff that you want to think about, and maybe you have some thoughts or opinions on something. You can jump on the Facebook page at 6DBY at Logarty Radio and let me know. But right now I will say, Budawonk, and I'll catch you guys again next week here on Our Voices.

Hi, I'm Bruce McFadgen. I'm the Managing Director of Sheffield Resources. We run the Thunderbird Mineral Sands Project. You're listening to The Mary G Show. What are y'all?

Yep, I love my Mary G. I got to listen in every Wednesday for a good laugh, good music. And believe it or not, I learn something every week. You listen to Mary G. right across the country. Waddy owl.

What now, you lot there? This is the Mary Yee Show, and my name is Kathy Watson. I hope you guys have a good night and enjoy her program, Peckham and Australia Wide.

Hello, this is Mac Jensen saying hello to all the Ballooner Gang. You're listening to Mary G, the Big Black Queen of the Kimberley. What are you?

0: Hello, everybody. My name is Mary Ross. You're listening to my Gombali, Mary G. Mary, you keep your hands off my man, Johnny Ross. What are you?
1: Yes, this is Mary G, mind you.
2: Adios, amigo. Cupano, amigo. Andale, andale.

0: Red doors are again, Granny. I want a bad one to talk to Mary G about that last night. We're in the middle of an argument. Private talk. I want a Mary G to have a handle on me a little bit. Oh, well, if you can ring me back in this number again, he might be still sleeping. I'll ring him maybe after. If he's busy, well, I don't mind. Just about getting tired of sleep, no?
1: The Matt Dawson again, Granny. I want to badly want to talk to Mary G. Give me a ring back.
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there you go there, mind you. And, of course, Anbara Clan with Tiwi Warriors, mind you. And Kathy Watson is a Tiwi Warrior, mind you. She drink tea all the time, You're listening to me, Mary G. And, of course, it's the 15th of July. And, of course, halfway through the year, mind you. So what comes next? Well, anything can happen, mind you. But, of course, the most important thing is to remember. To remember that the Christmas is just knocking on the door, mind you. So if you feel you need to go to the shops to buy something for Christmas, save your money and go now. Yeah, because Kathy Watson waiting for a present. So, you know, an Emmy greedy woman, you know. Anyway, here's a man, awesome. Just an awesome singer-songwriter, mind you. And, of course, his song here, and I hope that you like it, because he was one of those men who just inspired the nation, mind you. So this goes out to all the beautiful children, wherever you are, mind you. Nadokwe, that's what it's all about. Beautiful child.

0: Thank you. Thank you so much.
1: Charlie Pride, Kathy.
2: Yeah, I know.
1: I'm just telling you.
2: Okay.
1: We talk on radio here.
2: All right. That is Charlie Pride.
1: You're supposed to be
2: singing.
1: No, you're Travis supposed to act the arm and say, oh, really?
2: Oh, really?
1: Oh. Too late, really. Go on. Yeah. Anyway, the NAIDOC, Galari NAIDOC Award winners were announced at the awards night hosted by Galari Media in Broome on July the 11th. And there were some really noticeable people who won, mind you. Yes. One of them was Tim Gray.
2: Yeah.
1: He won the Reconciliation Award, recognized for his service to education and 20 years of empowering students through the Follow the Dream program at Broome Senior High School.
2: That is true, Mary.
1: Yeah, so there you go. And, of course, Frank Shavala.
2: Yep.
1: Boo won
2: Person of the Year,
1: mind you, so congratulations to him.
2: Mm-hmm.
1: Greg Tate.
2: Yeah, older. Of the year.
1: Elder of the year, mind you, and his commitment to looking after old people. So
2: true.
1: It was a fantastic night.
2: Really good, Mary. I enjoyed it. And the dinner was beautiful, and it was just so awesome.
1: Yeah, and did you sing or anything?
2: No, that was not for me. It was Liana Shabla and Footprints, all the pensioners, you know?
1: That's
2: They haven't come out from Brand New Day for one night.
1: Yeah, true. What a... Uh, all,

0: all limping.
1: Yeah, limping, and with their wheelchairs.
0: With their wheelchairs, their hips going cracking and things like that. But anyway, you got a song?
1: Yes, it's a big shout-out, a happy birthday to the man himself, Ginger Cox Canvas. Happy birthday for yesterday. And everybody was ringing up and wishing Mari, his wife, birthday. But no, that's Ginger's birthday. And of course, I don't think Ginger don't want to tell everybody his birthday, but now it's...
0: Well, he's a teenager.
1: Now, so, yes, he is the legend of...
0: Country music
1: and guitars. I like all his songs, you know?
0: Yeah.
1: And remind me of home growing up in Beagle Bay and listening to old people and sitting by the campfire, good chance, you know? So
0: he's the boy?
1: From Beagle Bay, and it's from me, especially me, Kathy Watson, Canvas, happy birthday.
0: No, you and me too.
1: Well, you talk for yourself, Mary.
0: Eh?
1: You talk about yourself.
0: Well, Ginger, this song is for you too, darling, because you could have had me instead of Mari.
1: What a yow. Don't talk about Dudley people. You know, kind of mad there.
0: True. Uppercut job, you know?
1: Yeah.
0: Anyway, here's Ginger Cox, mind you, and the boy
1: from Beagle Bay. Happy birthday, Ginger. It's Canvas.

0: everybody. This is me, Kathy Watson, or Kaiji, mind you. You lot listening to the Mary G Show. Amataran, honey, Dijan.
1: Hi, my name is Gingy Marnie. I'm employed by the Kimberley Stolen Generation Aboriginal Corporation as a National Redress Scheme team leader. I have at present three other workers in my team, Sahara Marnie and Kirk Coffin. We are the Redress Support Service here in Broome. The National Redress Scheme provides support to people who have experienced institutional child sexual abuse. Some examples of institutions are schools, churches, missions, hospitals, sports clubs, orphanage, children homes or welfare services, foster care. For you to access redress, the institution responsible for the abuse must have joined the National Redress Scheme, which we can look up before going any further. You can apply for redress if you experienced institutional child sexual abuse before 1st of July 2018, you were born before 1st of July 2010, and you are an Australian citizen or permanent resident. The redress scheme started in 1st of July 2018 and will end on the 30th of June 2028. However, all applications must be made by 30th of June 2027. The Kimberley Stolen Generation Redress Support Services offer free emotional support, practical support, information and guidance, support during the application, legal and financial advice, specialist and culturally safe rich support, support before, during and after applications. 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The scheme started in 1st of July 2018 and will end on the 30th of June 2028. All applications must be made by 30th of June 2027.
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4: Yes, you're listening to me, Mary G, and Kathy G, mind you.
0: Hi, listeners.
4: You have to say that loud.
0: Well, and then if I think, talking to Mike, you
4: oh,
0: know.
4: Oh, God, talk about Mike here. One walking in now. Anyway, so happy birthday to Ginger Cox, mind you. Big shout out to Ginger Cox for the 13th of July.
0: Mm-hmm. Yep.
4: It's the other day.
0: The other day, sorry. Yep. Monday.
4: And sadly, I have to say, Kathy,
0: what?
4: Funeral notice for the late Mr. Gallagher, Friday, 21st of August, 2026.
0: Yep.
4: At 9 a.m., Peter Reed Memorial Hall, St. Peter's Way, Wyndham, black and white dress. So
0: yep.
4: There you go. So,
0: yep.
4: Yes, sad. Relieved to hear that he left us. But anyway, NAIDOC Week is vital for all Australians because it provides a nationwide opportunity to celebrate, to recognise and learn about the history, culture and achievements of Aboriginal and Torres Strait Islander peoples. It honours the oldest continuous living culture on earth and helps foster mutual respect, deeper understanding and reconciliation across the wider community. And some of the reasons why we have NAIDOC Week, well, Kathy, in the microphone you're going with a thing.
0: All right. Don't bust yourself.
4: You got a mitty crack. Anyway, some of the main reasons, celebrating First Nations culture and excellence. It is a time to highlight the incredible contributions Indigenous Australians have made across all sectors of society, including arts, science, sports and politics. What do you reckon?
0: Deadly. That's the theme for this year anyway.
4: Yes. Also, education and awareness. The week encourages Australians of all backgrounds to engage with truth-telling, understanding the rich history of the land and learn about local traditional owners. Also, promoting reconciliation by participating in community events, workplaces and schools, all Australians can help bridge historical divide and support a shared future built on justice and equality. Is justice the key?
0: Yes. In many ways.
4: Yes. And also honouring resilience. Rooted in the 1930s, Indigenous people protest movements and the 1938 Day of Mourning, the week acknowledges the ongoing struggles and the immense resilience of Aboriginal and Torres Strait Islander people, mind you. So there you go, Kathy. For those people who...
0: Yep.
4: What?
0: You're right.
4: What?
0: That's for better? You. Yeah, that's better for
4: oh.
0: you.
4: Oh, okay. You're very thoughtful. So there you go, mind you. And, of course, we've got a song from one of the winners of NAIDOC Elder of the Year, mind you, Mr.
0: Greg Tate.
4: Greg Tate, mind you.
0: Solid, my son.
4: And here's a song by Greg Tate called Silver
0: Stallion. Yowra.

0: Yes, Kathy, isn't it beautiful? Mr. Greg Tate.
1: Yes, Mr. Elder of the Year.
0: Yes, beautiful. And he delivers that really well, doesn't he?
1: Yeah, he did too.
0: He's got
1: yeah.
0: a good voice.
1: Mm.
0: Eh?
1: Yes, Mary.
0: You have to repeat. God,
1: I'm you just asked me, and I said, mm. And you say, I said, yes,
0: there's
1: Mary.
0: There's no such word as, mm.
1: I don't care. I don't care.
0: Eh? You've got to say it properly.
1: What?
0: Don't just say, mm.
1: It's just mean yes, yeah. What wrong?
0: Aye. Oh, okay, well, fair enough then. Mm. Anyway.
1: You and
0: one,
1: I am.
0: One great man, Mr. Sam Dyna. He was a Noongar man.
1: Yep.
0: And he was a beautiful, beautiful man, mind you, he was. And, of course, this song goes out to Teresa Miller, mind you, who's listening to the show. And, of course, we're working together.
1: Oh, yeah.
0: Teresa and me are working together. So I won't announce anything just yet, Kathy, but... it'll come out eventually, so...
1: Oh, true.
0: But you know Teresa?
1: Teresa Miller.
0: Yeah.
1: No?
0: She come here a couple of times. What's wrong with you?
1: Well, it might be. I don't know. I forget.
0: God have mercy.
1: Anyway. Well, hello, Teresa, anyway.
0: Yep. So this is Mr. Sam Dyna, mind you, with a beautiful song called A Miller Family Song.
1: Oh, that suits it all. Or says it all.

0: Hey there, I'm Jacob from the First Nations team at the ACCC. Have you seen those messages on social media or random texts offering good money for just a few hours' work from your phone? 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
4: And you're listening to me, Mary G and Cathy G. Mind you, Cathy, you're very quiet. What's the matter?
5: I'm listening to all the messages and that lovely song they just played back in 78.
4: Yeah.
5: And I must tell you, Mary, yes. Nightingale Band sing it really good.
4: Well, Willie, if you are listening, he talks about me.
5: He just have a giggle when I say, Mary G, waiting for you.
4: Giggle.
5: Yeah, laugh. Yeah, what wrong?
4: I don't want giggle. I want a bit more than that.
5: Oh, God.
4: Can't you put a word in for me?
5: No. You miss Mrs. Big Girl. You know, he'll hook you and he'll probably make Willie skit.
4: And Willie can jump on donkey and take off.
5: And my cousin brother, Mr. Magic, he sings it really good too with Nightingale backing him.
4: Yeah, what a good band. They're getting really good, aren't they?
5: Yeah, so I must admit that. And they... That song, they sing it really well, Mary.
4: Yeah. Mm. Oh, well, there you go, mind you. Now I've got a song. Some people, this is a saying from Denzel Washington. Some people will never like you.
5: That's true.
4: Because your spirit irritates their demons.
5: Well, I don't care. Nobody don't like me, and I don't care.
4: You don't care. You don't give a damn. One day, well, people are entitled to their own opinion, eh?
5: Yep.
4: Yeah.
5: Mm.
4: Anyway, Leanne McPhee, you know her?
5: Yes, she comes to Mark and Tanya place every so often.
4: Yeah.
5: But don't want to come and sit and talk on the radio, Mary.
4: Why?
5: I don't know.
4: I don't know what he's frightened for.
5: I don't know, jiggle around here.
4: God, he want to hang around Mark.
5: Must be too.
4: That's what it is.
5: Yeah, so look at Tanya might give him up a cut.
4: I know. My God, have mercy. But Mark, he's secret scroodle, you know?
5: Oh, you know what Mark is like.
4: He'll go out in the back there somewhere.
5: Should we get a swimming pool there?
4: I know.
5: They got jubbling there.
4: Yeah. But anyway... And Leanne, if you are listening, this song goes out to you. Stop shaking your head and go, he's mad.
5: Yeah.
4: She always say, Mark is mad.
5: That's right, yep. And she said, play a song for me. And so there it is, Leanne.
4: So Leanne, this song is for you, darling. Just for you.
6: Hey, who that?
7: Some kind of girl.
6: Kaya.
7: Girl.
6: Kaya.

0: There you go, Leanne. I hope you enjoyed that song.
1: Uh-huh, Kayai Girl.
0: Kayai Girl. Mine. That was written for me, actually.
1: Oh, true.
0: Yes, by Nyabaru. Mm-hmm. So, Seaside Drifters. So, and they're in where there? In Carnarvon, mind you.
1: They're starring there.
0: They're down there. Mm-hmm. Family Traveller Band was in Perth. So.
1: At the NAIDOC Awards night at the Crown.
0: Yes, and Footprints played at the NAIDOC Awards in Killarney.
1: Yeah, so... It was really good turnout everywhere, you know?
0: Yeah. Mm. No, fantastic. And it's good to see local artists playing too, you know?
1: Yeah.
0: Yeah, that's really good. And, of course, here's a song from Fitzroy Express.
1: And it's going out to Jiray Dolby. I know he's listening there, Dolby. And also to my DJ K and Simon. Never miss, they listen to. So they'll be all sailing away for salmon and anyway.
0: Yeah, I dreamt about Simon last night.
1: Oh, true God.
0: You
1: were hiding, Mary? You were
0: no,
1: hiding?
0: No, listen first. I dreamt that me and him went to the creek there for crabs.
1: Oh, God, for Manbur.
0: Yeah. But I want to come back with crabs, all right?
1: Oh,
0: yeah,
1: God.
0: So there you go, mind you. No one can get jealous of me.
1: Yeah, so, Jalbi, this is especially for you. And DJ K and Simon.

0: Yes, there you go. There, sail away, Cathy.
1: Sailing again, and it's going for Jalbi Jurei Dolby. And I know Mary, he's listening, and my Gija K and Simon.
0: No worries, isn't it? Here's a song for Simon.
1: What?
0: Every time I go see him there, he gets a sign, and I'll ring him up and I'll tell him I'm coming around.
1: What song are you playing for him?
0: Wait there, I'm telling the story
1: all
0: first.
1: All right, go.
0: And I tell him, you know, I'm coming around.
1: Uh-uh.
0: Okay, I'll be waiting. When I go there, knock, knock, knock, knock, knock, knock, not there.
1: Uh-uh.
0: And he got a one sign on the door, gone fishing.
1: Oh.
0: Liar, you know?
1: Uh-uh.

0: Yes, do you go fishing, Cathy?
1: Yeah, finish that song, little. Yeah. They're ready for eating fish, no?
2: Well?
0: Hey, we're on microphone. Is here, folks. George Kelly Band, Seaside Drifters and Family Shoveler Band at the Oasis Bar in Broome.
1: Is it this Friday?
0: I'm reading.
1: All right, read them. Cook them up. Eat them up.
0: It's a one-time chance to witness music magic on stage. It's our first Saturday Night Live, and we are so excited to be sharing the stage with legendary Seaside Drifters on the 18th of July.
1: Uh-huh.
0: So drag a friend, all your enemies, along for a good night of non-stop music. Madness. So there you go. What do you think?
1: I reckon that's deadly, Mary.
0: And Christine Farris says it's going to be one big night for sure.
1: Oh, solid again,
0: so
1: Mary.
0: So there you go. So that's this Saturday, 18th. Gates open at 8 p.m. and at the Oasis Bar. So they don't have much bands there nowadays, but there we did. They'll pack it. And, of course, guess who's going to be there?
1: Don't know.
0: Indigenous Person of the Year.
1: Uh-huh, Mr. Shabla.
0: Mr. Frankie Shabla, mind you. So he'll be there as well, so according to the post anyway. So
1: Yep,
0: so it should be a good night, big night. Yeah, so if you've got nothing to do this Saturday, go on down. Go on down, mind you, and
1: to
0: enjoy.
1: To the Rowie.
0: Yes, enjoy. Mm-mm.
1: Yeah.
0: And, of course, you got a song, Cathy?
1: Yeah, it's a special song. 20 years my dad left me and our family yesterday, and his paintings always is a great reminder of him, and sitting down quiet telling stories with all the oldies there, Bow River Boss and all the Gija people, no? So
0: how did you feel when you seen that jumbo jet flying?
1: Oh my God,
0: with his artwork all over it.
1: Yeah, nearly got heart attack, you know.
0: Actually, you flew to Seattle, didn't you?
1: Yeah, I did.
0: And you flew back to Australia with that plane?
1: Yep, brand new.
0: How did you feel sitting in there?
1: Oh, a bit emotion, and proud that from a person who didn't go to school,
0: yeah.
1: You know, but just by sitting by the campfire and sitting down talking with all the old guys, and I still remember when we went to Frogoro for KLC meeting, and it rained.
0: Was it hollow?
1: Big water hole was there, but that name of the community was called Frog Hollow.
0: Ah.
1: And I saw him painting with kerosene lamp, mind you.
0: Yeah.
1: And I said, Dad, what are you doing? I'm painting, my girl. And I said, what for? No, nothing. Just all he said, you know. And
0: yeah.
1: I mean, because he was like very quiet, not like me. I'm big mouth. You know?
0: I know. Yeah. God, I miss
1: so
0: you.
1: 20 years yesterday, he left us. And like I said, I remind, and every now and then I see Manavurji come to Broome, but he's skating.
0: That was the name of the artwork on the plane.
1: Yeah, Manavurji means medicine pocket in Gija.
0: Ah,
1: yeah.
0: And there you go, mind you.
1: Mm-hmm.
0: You must be a very proud lady.
1: Of course I am.
0: Eh?
1: Yep.
0: Oh, well, that's good. And do you get royalties?
1: Yeah, we do get royalties.
0: Oh, how much?
1: $1.
0: Oh, God, I mean, that's not enough for me.
1: I always, when his anniversary just comes around, I always play this song for him.
0: Beautiful
1: in memory
0: song.
1: Of him.
0: Beautiful song.
1: Yep.

0: Yes, there you go there, Kathy.
1: The Better Run, Mary.
0: Yes, Footprints, mind you. And, of course, they were one of the stars of
1: NAIDOC
0: Awards, along with Leanna Shoveler.
1: Yeah, so she got a lovely voice, Mary.
0: Oh, she did really well, didn't she? Yeah. Now, I've got another request here. This one goes out. Big shout-out to Mr. Matt Dawson. Yes. Mr. Matt Dawson out there at Pullout Spring. Yes, Gangai. Hope you are feeling better. Love you and miss you. Stay strong from Maldabin Barker family in Broome. So there you go. A song written for you, about you, by Reno James, mind you, called Kimberley Cowboy.
1: Solid.
0: Winganango.
1: Winganango.

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Healing starts with connection.

0: Evan Gundy with that beautiful number there, Walk in the Room, and that song, Kathy.
1: Yep.
0: I get like that when someone walks into the room.
1: Oh,
0: every time he walks into the room, I get giddy.
1: Oh, come on. Yeah. You walk sideways.
0: I walk sideways, crooked, everything. You know what he do?
1: What?
0: He don't worry about it, Mary, and he put blachang in my mouth.
1: Yeah, he does make really nice blachang chili, too.
0: Yeah, well, he's friendly me with blachang, see?
1: Oh, hold your yaw. Chija will you?
0: I know. But he run. I can run. I think I can run.
1: No man crawling, go.
0: Yeah, I think we're getting finished time now. Anyway, well, Kathy, I tell you what, it's 9 o'clock now.
1: Yeah, that's true. Soon, one more hour, we'll be going to sleep then.
0: Now hour. Yeah. But what's been happening? What's the latest?
1: Nothing, just I wound up with, NAIDOC, and I believe there's 3-on-3 on Friday outside the police station happening.
0: Oh, true.
1: Basketball.
0: Oh, fantastic.
1: Well, and then probably they'll have a barbecue or something, but... the chair told me tonight that it's happening.
0: Who's the chair?
1: Paulette Brown.
0: Paulette Brown, eh?
1: Yes, and Blair Smith.
0: Mind you, and Blair Smith.
1: Yeah, they're both co-chairs.
0: Ah, well, there you go, mind you. What's it in aid of?
1: I don't know. It might be just to probably be connect police to community, you know, vice versa.
0: Okay, fantastic.
1: With kids, yeah.
0: That's really good, Kathy.
1: Yeah. So.
0: And are you going to go play?
1: Stop. Well, I finished time for playing basketball now.
0: I remember when you used to play with your skirt.
1: Must, right? And the hook shot.
0: Yeah.
1: 3-pointer.
0: That's right. You used to, what do you call it? When you tight the skirt, you know, and cutting same time, you know?
1: Stop. I had big more royal shorts underneath.
0: Anyway. This song here is about. Land, Kathy.
1: Yeah.
0: It's only a short one, but Paul Kelly and, of course, Kelton Pell, mind you.
1: This land is yours. That's the name of the song?
0: This land is mine.
1: This land is everybody. What's wrong?

0: This land is mine.
1: Yeah, well, for everybody.
0: Yes, there you go, mind you. Beautiful song there, mind you.
1: Yeah, short and sweet.
0: From a white man perspective and from a black fella perspective.
1: True, you know, Mary.
0: He says, this land is me.
1: Yep.
0: As the white man says, this land is my land.
1: Yep.
0: So, interesting dynamic, you know. Now, look, talking about my land and everything, sad news.
1: What?
0: First, the AFL great Nicky Winmar had his statue torn down after he assaulted a woman,
1: yes.
0: So say. Now he's also being stripped of one of footy's highest honours. The 60-year-old former St Kilda star was convicted on 3 assaults charges in Bendigo Magistrates Court.
1: Mm. Yeah,
0: sadly.
1: Yeah. Yeah, poor thing.
0: And they removed his title of, you know, what's the title?
1: Hall of Fame.
0: Yeah. Sad, really.
1: Poor thing.
0: I mean, we don't mean you don't condone domestic violence.
1: Yep.
0: But I think there's a lot of non-Indigenous players who are still playing.
1: And get away with it.
0: Yep. You know, and
1: that's true, Mary.
0: They all loved Nicky Winmar when he was being famous and doing good things.
1: Yep.
0: Soon as a mistake happened,
1: oh, they give it him every
0: and
1: side.
0: There's two sides to a story.
1: That's true, Mary.
0: You know, and he's a gentleman. He's probably just accepted the fact that it is what it is, you know. And the lady, I hope she's destroyed his career.
1: Yep, and his image.
0: And his image and everything, you know. And not condoning what he did.
1: Yeah, that's true, Mary.
0: If he did do it to that extreme, that is worth stripping him totally, you know.
1: I tell you, proper good age one.
0: Oh, poor thing, He's not Nicky Winmar now, he's Nicky Winmar.
1: He's not Winmar, he's a big solid man.
0: I know. Yeah. But anyway, it's sad. And, you know, you can't help being skeptical as an Aboriginal.
1: True.
0: About the way they've really, even Roger Cook, your uncle.
1: That's your uncle now.
0: He quickly dismantled a statue, you know.
1: True God, what wrong with that man?
0: You know, I mean, yeah, anyway.
1: Politics or whatever they call it.
0: It's politics, it's blackfella, you know.
1: Yeah.
0: I think all of it's just an illusion, Kathy.
1: Yes, and going out to the mob in Cape York, listening.
0: Oh, yes, yes.
1: And to Janet, the lovely
0: Gwen and all the gang.
1: Yeah, Lyndon and Ralph and all the gang there, and to the lovely Janet Cox. Without a fail, she listens every night. Auntie Esther, Sis Magella, the lovely Lena.
0: Yes.
1: And of course, my cousin sister, Deborah Budd. Never miss in Carrara. Listen to us.
0: Ah, true.
1: Yeah.
0: I'll say hello to her then.
1: Hello, Deborah. This is me, Kathy Watson, your Gia from Broom.
0: Hello, Gia. This is me, Mary G. What a ya.
1: Yeah.
0: So.
1: And also to Junie Cuttermole. She loves this song too.
0: She looked beautiful at the NAIDOC Awards.
1: Yeah. Mary, before you go on that, what about the parade?
0: The what?
1: What about the parade? You know, they're all on the stage? Sure.
0: Oh, the fashion thing?
1: Yeah, yeah.
0: And Michael Barker didn't have given nothing for
1: that. Whoopi Goldberg, Kimberly one, them Starbucks.
0: They've been sling you too, eh? In the studio, we've got Melanie, mind you.
2: Hi, Mary.
0: How are you?
2: I'm very well, thank you.
0: Yeah, who's out there?
2: Quiet night tonight. We've only got Julie Cobb and Paulette.
1: Hello, girls.
0: Cousin sisters, anyway.
2: Yeah.
0: What happened to
2: Rosie and Gemma bailed up.
0: What's wrong with Gemma?
2: Well, she just got back from Perth, so she's probably still getting over the cold.
0: I didn't think she went for medical reasons.
2: Rosie and Julie have just been full on at work, so she's probably pretty exhausted as well.
0: So,
2: and Tilly just got back from Perth, and when she came back, she was quite ill, so Rosie's been helping out with the grandies.
0: Now, when you say Rosie and Julie have been really busy, doing what, where?
2: Doing the WA Stolen Generation Redress. So they've been really busy with that. New applicants, current applicants, following up on applications on behalf of other people, and
0: That's the $85,000 reward.
2: That's
0: $85,000. Reward, not reward.
2: Well, yeah.
0: Award.
2: Yeah.
0: And how's it been going?
2: It's been consistent, Mary. That's the best that I can say. We still don't have the deceased forms yet.
0: Yeah.
2: I really hope that they're going to be ready pretty soon, so I'm going to start really pushing for those to be
0: I heard rumors sent out. That quite a lot of people have been successful.
2: Yeah, we've had a few payments that have come through lately, so they've been steadily coming through.
0: Yeah. Gabby Watson waiting for her cut.
1: I tell you.
2: And all I can say to people is, like, be patient. They're doing the best that they can. They've got, you know, they've got a whole lot of assessors, and then once the assessors go through it and deem that it's eligible for payment, then it goes to the research mob and stuff like that. So, yeah.
0: Okay.
2: So that goes through. It still goes through a bit of a process, but if you are thinking about making application, or if you've already made an application but you haven't received any payment yet, and you do have health issues, ring the office and let them know that you want to update your application. Let them know what your health issues are, and yeah, we can try and push it through.
0: Ah.
2: If you don't have health issues, then let the mob that do go through first. Just be patient.
0: Well, I'm a patient for Simon Williams.
1: Hey.
2: Yeah, but we've been really busy.
0: He's playing doctor with me.
2: Been very busy at work, Mary.
0: Yeah?
2: Yep. We've got the...
0: And where's where?
2: At Kimberley Stolen Generation.
0: Yep.
2: We've got the...
0: How do you feel the organisation having such a huge impact in the Kimberley?
2: I feel really good, and it's not just the Kimberley. It's I think we've had a...
0: Yes, that's right. Julie and Rosie was over in Northern Territory.
2: Yeah, they just got back from Darwin, and they got... thank you to Raylene Roses and her mob there at the Northern Territory Link Up. They've been amazing. They've got to go back again, maybe two more visits, just to finalise some of the mob that are living out in communities. So they've promised to take them out on their regional visits.
0: Uh-huh.
2: There's a lot of WA mob up there that live on, like, some of those remoter communities, so... Yeah, that'll be an experience, but they can't go on their own. They have to go with appropriate people as well to those communities.
0: Yeah.
2: Yeah. Mm. Yeah, but we've got our fourth Stolen Generation Portraits exhibition coming up soon.
0: That's coming up, yes. Yep,
2: that's going to be in August next.
0: Is this one in... Kathy in it?
2: No, she's already had her.
1: I had mine.
0: Oh, you had yours?
1: Yeah, we're wrong.
0: Well, how many more photos you want?
1: Well, that's good enough.
0: Oh, well, there you go.
2: Hmm. Yes, but if anybody out there... is part of the Stolen Generation and they haven't had their image included in any of our exhibitions,
0: please
2: get in touch with the office and let us know, and we'll follow it up.
0: Yeah.
2: And anybody that's had...
0: And long-term, what's the purpose of this?
2: The long-term purpose of that is to build a database for Stolen Generation people from the Kimberley region of Western Australia. And once that database is built, we're also working towards a bigger project for our genealogy.
0: So when you say database, future generations, they can say, my grandmother, my great-grandmother, or whoever was there, and here's the proof.
2: So Kathy was a Stolen Generation. She, like her grandchildren, when they have grandchildren...
0: Oh, be thinking about me when you get
2: We
0: them.
2: Want them to know the trauma that she went through.
0: Yep.
2: And I think what everybody has to remember too is those separation, those policies that separated children from families... There were different levels of it. Like some were taken away because their parents couldn't look after them, but rather than being sent back to family who could have looked after them, the government made the choice to send them to missions.
0: Some of them
2: missions wasn't always the most appropriate place to send them, but they didn't have
0: to
2: say.
0: Some of them kids were all Gadigal kids.
2: Oh yeah.
0: Yeah.
2: Yeah. Mm-hmm. Well, half caste skin never come from full blood people.
0: Africa. Kathy is from Africa.
1: Oh God.
0: Yeah.
2: Yeah.
0: You seen her dreadlocks?
1: I love them, Mary.
2: Yeah, so, we've got that coming up, and then we're actually going to have a float this year in the Sinju Matsuri Float Parade. So looking forward to that too, if any of the Stolen Gen mob want to come in and be part of that.
0: Are you going to be on it, Kathy?
1: Yep, I'm going to go.
2: Yep.
0: Well, don't smoke ganja.
2: Watling has kindly donated.
0: You'll be floating on the float.
2: KMPL, sorry, have kindly donated a truck for us to... decorate.
0: Yep.
2: But it's our 25th anniversary this year, so we thought we'd be good to do something special this year for that.
0: What's special?
2: Don't say
0: Kathy's going to be in bikinis.
1: Oh, genius. No, people will run.
2: I can't say what it's going to be because it'll be a surprise, Mary.
0: Yeah.
2: But we're going to win this year.
0: Yep.
2: Yep.
0: Well, there you go, Kathy. Mm-hmm.
2: Fingers crossed, toes crossed, everything's crossed.
0: Everything crossed.
1: Everything crossed, leg and all.
0: Underneath too?
1: Yeah, well, I'm just saying leg and all. What's wrong?
0: Not leg, underneath.
2: Ankles.
1: Ankle.
0: No.
2: Knees.
0: No.
1: Goy.
0: On top more.
2: Mary, you're being very naughty. And anyway, so it's been we've been very, very busy little people. Mm-hmm. Been doing lots of regional visits. Congratulations to Sandy Matzo's daughter, who just got married up in Darwin.
0: Okay.
2: So hopefully Sandy will be back with us very soon. Yeah, and I'd just like to do a big shout-out to all my staff.
0: And as a CEO,
2: yep.
0: I've noticed as an observer, Kathy,
1: yeah.
0: Your management style is community, family-type environment rather than professional strict rules.
2: Oh, very strict still with my staff.
0: No, but I know, but I mean, you still abide by the rules of engagement. Yeah. But what I'm saying is the atmosphere is very community.
2: Well, I know that the board and even previous members of our board always wanted to have descendants of Stolen Generation working in the organisation.
0: Yeah.
2: So if they do have the right skill sets, we do encourage.
0: And mindset. You know,
2: because it's not like. Joining this organisation is not like joining a government department or a, you know, a lot of other even non-government organisations around. It's like joining a family because the work that we do is very, very family orientated and very client driven.
0: Yeah, and very personal.
2: Yeah, yeah. So you have to feel like our elders always come first before anybody else.
0: Mm. What do you think, Cathy?
1: Yep, that's right.
0: Don't you say hmm?
1: I never say hmm. You know all night, Mary.
2: Yeah, but we're working on some pretty big projects at the moment, Mary, so watch this space.
0: No worries. Fantastic. Yeah. And what about the idea of the new complex?
2: Yep, that's another thing that we're working on. The plans are almost finalised. I think the architect met with the board last month and showed them the drawings and that and got a little bit of feedback from the board, so that was really good so that the board can... Does it feel like they're part of the process?
0: And is it true that Kathy wanted a special room for herself?
1: Get lost.
2: But it will have a...
0: toilet?
2: No.
0: Oh.
2: It'll have a grotto.
0: Okay.
2: Because that was also very, very important for our elders as well. So people always like to come there and have, like, rosaries and things like that.
0: Oh, rosaries.
2: So it's good to open that up again.
0: Kathy will start them
2: for
0: up.
2: For them.
1: Yeah.
2: And we've got to have some sort of a screening thing outdoor as well because our... chairperson's always keen to have like movie nights and things like that, so that'd be really good to have something like that as well.
0: It must be a good chairman, eh?
2: Yep, yeah, very good. He's the inaugural chairman, Mary. He's been there since the very beginning. He actually started the organisation in our lounge room.
1: Yeah.
0: Well, he's looking worse for wear now.
1: He's a pensioner, no?
0: Yeah.
2: He's doing fine, Mary.
0: You reckon?
2: And I hear that you're going to Napranum soon, so big, big, big shout-out to all the mob over there in Weeper, Napranum.
1: Oh, yep. Right.
2: Can't wait to come over there again. It's been such a long time since we've been there.
0: Yeah, God of mercy. We fly in, fly out.
2: Yep.
0: Oh, well, there you go, my dear. Kathy, you coming?
1: Might be, if Mary allow me.
0: Oh, if I allow her, mind you. She's giving me recognition now.
1: Uh-huh.
0: Yeah. Okay, then anything else?
2: No, Mary, just a big shout-out to all the mob that are listening out there anywhere. Haven't heard from Velma Michael for a while, so I hope she's doing okay. Big shout-out to you and Mullawa.
0: Oh, and yes, Mullawa, yeah.
2: Oh, my gosh, Mary, my mind's gone blank. Shane Dershaw there in Geraldton. Yeah, big shout-out to him.
0: Mm. Yeah, your big ears, that boy.
2: Yeah. Mm. Brian Charlie, wherever you are, hello, and Lumbee Dan and all the gang.
1: Oh, he was here, but he went back.
0: I should go with Lumbee Dan.
2: Oh. Mary, who didn't you go with?
0: But
2: who did we see in...
0: Sue and Steelum and Brian Charlie, I used to go with him.
2: And who did we see in IGA the other day?
0: Colin Bin Steelum, Maxi Dan, mind you.
1: Oh, category, yeah. Mm-hmm.
0: Yeah, mind you.
2: Looking pretty deadly with his long hair, eh, Mary?
1: Yeah.
0: He blew a kiss at me.
1: Uh-huh.
0: Yeah, so there you go, mind you. What a... Okay, well, let's play a song, Kathy.
1: Just an illusion.
2: Thank you, Mary. Good night.
0: We never play that song yet.
1: No, you are talking.
0: Okay. Thank you, Melanie.
2: You're welcome.
1: Good night. Go, you are going mad there, y'all.

0: deadly song.
1: For a long time, Kathy?
2: Yeah, probably we never heard the song for a long time, probably.
1: Yeah, so just an illusion, mind you, Julia?
2: Yeah, Julia Sayers.
1: Zara.
2: Saras.
1: Well, just I'm making him name.
2: Claiming.
1: Okay, and now we've got a request here, Kathy.
2: Yes.
1: This goes out to, big shout out to Sonia Claire Brian Cox, mind you.
2: Happy birthday, Mum.
1: Can you please play this song, My Gubbin Road?
2: Yes.
1: Guess what song?
2: Pretty Girl.
1: Pretty Girls, mind you.
2: And of course, Mrs. Lee Tong, Marika, she loves this song.
1: Yeah.

0: Hello, everyone. My name's Greg. I work for Kimberley Stolen Generation. My position there is team leader of the aged care department. Our job is to go out and find senior people, Aboriginal people and non-Indigenous people, but our main focus is on Aboriginal people and our senior people of Stolen Generation. 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Our position covers the whole of the Kimberleys, so we try and get up there to all these places, Derby, Fitzroy, Halls Creek, Wyndham and Kununurra, and Broome, our local communities. We try and see if we can get out there as much as we can, come to you people and see if you are registered on the aged care. 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
2: Yes, there you go, mind you. Now, Cathy, look, the NAIDOC Awards in Broome was finished.
3: Yes.
2: And Frankie Chauvelin won Person of the Year.
3: Mm-hmm.
2: And Greg Tate won Elder of the Year.
3: Yep.
2: But one person we forgot to acknowledge is Philippa Cook.
3: Yeah, she got for community.
2: Lifetime Achievement Award.
3: Yeah.
2: For community. So,
3: yep.
2: Congratulations, Philippa. And I hope that you are happy, and you've always been there in the background, like a silent Indian just running along slowly, you know?
3: Yeah. Mm.
2: Yeah, so, and I think all the winners, there's a lot of winners there. Bundy was there, mind you. I was surprised to see Bundy there, but yes, Bundy won an award. So all those people that won awards, congratulations to you all.
3: True, Mary, the whole lot of them.
2: And they all earned it, so that was really, really good. So, and I hope you retain the memories of it, because the memories are important now, so. Yeah.
3: Yes, Mary.
2: We can remember.
3: True.
2: And you got a song.
3: Yeah, and goes out to the lovely Majija Janet and to Simon and Kay, and also to Jure Dolby. Jure. He's a lovely young fellow.
2: How old is he?
3: I'm not sure. He's a young fella, young boy.
2: Teenager or?
3: Yeah, he's still a teenager.
2: Ah, yeah. You can fix him up with me?
3: What?
2: Fix him up with me.
3: Jesus, you are a man, Mary. What wrong with you?
2: Well, that's true. And then you're dragging.
3: Yeah, I think this song goes to everyone.
2: Just joking, Jerry.
3: Yeah, I think I say this goes to everyone because Francis Cox in the song says it all. And like I said, my dad has been gone last 20-odd years yesterday, so I still think of him too.
2: And people out there, if you know Francis, go visit him then in...
3: Egelia Pula.
2: Brand new day, so he'd appreciate it, you know?
3: Yeah.
2: Yeah.
3: So, here he is.
2: And he wrote this song.
3: True God, old Yum Yum himself.
2: Brilliant song.
3: And the word says it all, Mary.

0: Yes, Francis Cox, do you mind you with that lovely song, "The Memories Will Last Forever and Ever"?
1: Yeah, he's too solid. He's still a boss boy, old Francis.
0: Oh, yeah. Mm. Well, he was the boss.
1: Well, he's still good, no matter what. He might have slowed down quite a lot, but he just too nyalang.
0: I know. Mm. Well, here's a big shout-out to the beautiful Lena Cox.
1: Uh-huh, solid.
0: Just to say how much you mean to us and how much we love you from Mika, Abby, James, Jerry, Kylie, and all the grannies.
1: Hey, girl, problem, my
0: girl. So there
1: girl.
0: You go, mind you. So, Lena, this song goes out just for you, mind you. The Pickham Brothers and Flo.

0: You go Pickham Brothers and Flo, mind you.
1: Yes, I hear it every now and then, Mary.
0: Yeah?
1: Hmm.
0: What?
1: This song we just
0: Ah, I thought you were talking about flowing.
1: Well, you're going to go flow down in Wobbedong there. Here's a small creek.
0: Here's a message from one of your favorite ladies, mind you.
1: Who?
0: If they come to our country, they have to obey our laws.
1: What wrong?
0: Your relation, Pauline Hanson.
1: That's your auntie now. You like them plenty of fish and chips, you go there. You like them free one.
0: Well, this is what she says.
1: Yeah.
0: Now, this is the fact, sorry. Pauline Hanson, ancestry summary, English ancestry.
1: Auntie, bloody hell.
0: Her grandfather migrated from England in 1908.
1: Good, he should stop there.
0: Irish heritage. Her mother's side includes Irish roots. Polish ancestry.
1: No wonder he's mad.
0: Polish ancestry. Her mother was of Polish descent. Middle Eastern ancestry, mind you.
1: What wrong? He's mad, this woman.
0: A 2007 DNA test revealed 9% Middle Eastern heritage.
1: A proper crunky one.
0: And Middle Eastern heritage. Southern European ancestry. The
1: one
0: same.
1: Other one.
0: I'm trying to talk.
1: Talk!
0: Southern European ancestry. The same test showed 32% Italian, Greek, and Turkish.
1: Gee, Ingrid, that I'm proper salad.
0: Yeah. And Northern European ancestry. The remainder, 59%, was Northern European.
1: Good on him. He can have his fish and chips anyway.
0: So she's a coat of many colours.
1: Yeah, that's the one now.
0: Eh?
1: Yeah.
0: And he's telling everybody else not to come here.
1: Yeah, and look at him. He got no milk up.
0: And the people that's coming down, they got one or two heritage. This woman got Tom, Dick and Harry.
1: Harry, true God.
0: Eh? My God, have mercy. And he looked like Brugge Brugge too, you know.
1: Yeah, he looked like the biggest Brahmin Mammon Yonde.
0: Yes. You know, you got a song here from Patsy Cline.
1: Yes, Mary. I didn't hear her singing for a very, very long time.
0: Well, even die, no?
1: I don't even die. What's wrong?
0: Oh, okay.
1: And it's for me. For me.
0: It's for Kathy Watson from Kathy Watson.
1: That's the one.
0: Mind you.
1: Only but a goodie.
0: And also from a secret admirer.
1: Word of God, I wouldn't know you'd say that, can't?
0: Who is it?
1: Anybody and somebody.
0: Oh, okay then. Well, this song is just for you, my dear.
1: Thank you, Mary.
0: Patsy Cline.
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0: Miss Patsy Cline.
1: You know what? We're both crazy because that's not supposed to be the song. It's supposed to be Walking After Midnight.
2: What do you mean?
1: Well, that song is called Crazy, but you just played Mary.
2: Aye.
1: Yeah. Nose.
2: You're pressing wrong buttons.
1: You're pressing wrong button. No, you're the driver there.
2: No, I'm not. I'm the passenger.
1: Oh, God, me. I'm Gigi back somewhere.
2: There she goes. Mm-hmm.

0: Yes, that's I'm walking after midnight, Kathy.
1: I know, but you look around for Marlboro or what?
0: Must be, yeah. Oh, bakal-bakal
1: ron mingi. Oh, magamang, one of the two.
0: Mind you, what are you? Anyway, well, I'll tell you what, it's coming to the end of the show now. We've got
1: true,
0: about 10
1: Mary.
0: Minutes, yes.
1: Gee, Miss Mary, that is quick.
0: It's a quickie.
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0: There you go, Kathy.
1: Yeah, no, Mary, you can cut me out. Anyway, if I fill out the census form, only me and my two dogs, then we sugar and coffee.
0: Aye, wow, we're tea.
1: Tea there, Langdon in my yard, and Milky with my son.
0: Aye. Well, Kathy, you know what?
1: What?
0: Come here and take me. That's the song I'm going to play for Simon.
1: Oh, Lord, Gigi will fly you right through the door.
0: Here I am, come and take me.
1: Uh-huh.
0: Goes like this.

0: Yeah. Anyway, Sam Neill passed away.
1: Yeah. Who is? What he really is?
0: Actor. What wrong with you?
1: Oh, what movies have been acted in?
0: Oh, too many. Okay. Too many. And he always wore the Aboriginal flag into the future.
1: Oh, solid.
0: Yeah. So he's a very strong supporter. He was a New Zealand actor, you know.
1: Yeah, I've seen something like that.
0: Well, what are you asking me for then?
1: Well, I just want to see if you're awake.
0: Ah, you're testing me.
1: Uh-huh, mind you.
0: Mm. Well, there you go. And like I said earlier, Christmas is just around the corner.
1: Mary, you got 6 months to go.
0: That's just around the corner.
1: No, too many far.
0: What too many far?
1: That'll make 6 months, goodness me, away.
0: It's not far. Start saving up now.
1: Oh, Father Christmas don't visit me.
0: Father Christmas not real. Sorry, I didn't say that, kids.
1: Yeah. Oh, any kid will listen to you, they'll say, is that Mary G. Rick and Father Christmas not real? Your baby's going to belt you, now.
0: Well, can't.
1: Mary, how come? Yeah. Troublemaker in town?
0: Who?
1: Troublemaker.
0: Oh, yes, the sideshow.
1: Oh, my God, all them grannies and mummies and daddies and whoever might be getting weak with all the kids going for rides, now. And
0: I know.
1: Show bags. But enjoy while it's here, I suppose.
0: Yeah, Mark went.
1: Oh, little Mark.
0: No, or big Mark. Yeah.
1: Oh, I wonder if he had a ride on one of those rides.
0: In a ride, but didn't come back with show bag.
1: Oh, God. Well, that's good. They reckon it's buried here.
0: Own bags.
1: Hey.
0: Yeah.
1: Mm.
0: Dragging, too, you know.
1: Oh, come on.
0: Yeah. Mm-mm. But anyway, well, we've got about enough time for one more song, Kelly. And I think that if all the countrymen out there, remember, it's still cold, isn't it?
1: It is. I got my big jumper on, my big doona.
0: Yeah.
1: Hmm.
0: So just make sure that you look after yourself, countrymen.
1: Yep.
0: Be strong. And, of course, most important thing is make sure you keep warm.
1: True, it's with cold this year.
0: Yep, and keep the mangari going, you know.
1: Yeah.
0: Keep the food cooking, you know.
1: Yeah. Yep.
0: So very important because if you don't, God knows what's going to happen, you know.
1: True God, why will we finish them?
0: Yeah. Mm. And what else, Kathy? Come on.
1: Give me some news, for God's sake. I'm cold, Mary. I'm shivering.
0: Well, we're all cold. Mm. God have mercy. We got no tin meat left, you know.
1: True God, but running finish them.
0: Aye.
1: Nothing. Cold.
0: Well.
1: Good night, everyone.
0: Right. We're doing the finish yet. What are you rushing up for?
1: I thought you reckon we're finishing.
0: I know. You want to go and eat.
1: I'm hungry because I want to go to Tanya and Mark's place for that lovely curry soup.
0: Yep.
1: Soup. Hey, girl, my missus.
0: Someone just left a message, and it says, when we talk about monoculture, we're not talking about one. We're talking about white supremacy, and we're never going back to those days. Isn't that a beautiful message?
1: Yeah.
0: That's, of course, Cheryl Penrith, mind you, and sending out that message regarding Pauline Hanson, your auntie, you know?
1: You, Gigi, not you, Gigi, that's your tart, Mary.
0: God, you think I'm that desperate?
1: Well, you like free fish and chips.
0: He might put poison in
1: there. He might sing you.
0: True. Anyway, Kathy, you remember traveling to Beagle Bay on that old gravel road?
1: Yeah.
0: It was pretty tough, wasn't it?
1: But we knew all the areas like 30 Mile Gully and then 10 Mile and, you know, all that. But the main thing was the 30 Mile Gully.
0: But all the potholes, my God.
1: True God.
0: And rain time was worse.
1: There's like dinghy you'd have to go with, you know?
0: Yeah.
1: But now you jump in the car, set your eye, you're there in Beagle Bay or back in Broome.
0: That's true. But either way, you're still cruising.
1: Either way, I'm cruising. Too many donkey they got to look out for. That's all.
0: So this is me, Mary G, saying good night to everybody.
1: Good night, everyone.
0: And I'm cruising along Beagle Bay Road.
1: Hello, Egil Pubula.
0: Yes, so good night.
1: Good night, all.

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1: Hello, everybody. It's me, Mary G. Don't forget to tune in on the Mary G Show, mind you, on the Peckham Network right across Australia. What are you?

These are strange times we've been living in. Bloodless coup victories, consumerism, and nobody questioning abuse and incest in this society's pram. Poor woman got jailed for terminating that man. Adam's family centers around a babbling

These controlled contradictions coincide with the general demise and the use of the human imagination and the acculturization of the progeny by the technological conditioning of their intellects into passive receptors. Critical analysis is not an attribute encouraged by this present social paradigm.

This evolutionary thing's getting out of hand. The reptiles are reasoning and driving military hardware through jungles and desert sand. They're running the ideologies and theologies of all lands. They roam the earth in packs. Primates are now just monkeys with Homo sapiens on their back.

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0: started it all off for us. It's called Gun of the Music.
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What are y'all?

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Too deadly.

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1: This next one, I just dedicate this one to Yakanara Mope. This one called One More Time.

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We've got great music from the Golden Oldies. Why do you fill me up, baby, just to let me down. To the hottest tracks.

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Tierra del Fuego, beyond the Magellanic clouds, the four horsemen of the apocalypse rode against the towers. The patriots held the city walls as long as they were able.

Neanderthal and Cro-Magnon watched in the depths of ancient caves. The Homo sapien aliens advance in warring waves. The spirits of existence had found the missing link, and they await the day of recompense when these aliens...

0: ever sailed around this earth collected animals two by two. 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Wound up on top of Mount Ararat with an ark full of llamas and kangaroos. Their scriptures swear it's true.
1: Their scriptures.

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And their one God ruled all things. 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

0: Countrymen out there, this is Liana, and you're tuned in to the Peckham Network. Too deadly.
1: Last time for the road. Sorry, we can't play more. But we got CDs for sale. $20.
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0: on the bongos with the boy, Bob and Shovla. 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Back up vocals, you got Fred Shovla. 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
1: Lead guitarist.
2: Lead guitarist. We got big drums.
0: On the drums is Nathan Walker Shovla.
3: Back up, rhythm guitars.
0: William Spratt. Damien Spratt on the bass. True. It's good to be here at Stomping Ground. See you next time. Seaside Drifters signing out. Chup. Ho! When you got a Jupiter,
4: we just want.
0: When you got a Jupiter,
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0: why. When you got a Jupiter,
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0: When you got a Jupiter.

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1: My name is Catherine Toby and I'm 14 and I live at Bellbrook Mission, and I'd like to dedicate this song to my baby.

underwear. 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

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And there's one that I like in that, so I put it into a song. This one's called The Desert Rose.

panas-panas.

You are listening to the Peckham Network. We've got great music from the Golden Oldies. Why do you fill me up, baby, just to let me down. To the hottest tracks. Traveling to the outback country. Where you look, where you laugh, where you love with all you have. There ain't nothing about you. And playing our deadly indigenous. So please sit back and relax and don't touch that dial. Stay tuned to Peckham. It's awesome.